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Maybe it's because you're a first-time listener who's really just started tuning in, but you can tell just how much the ministry is impacting your life. So that's why you get involved. I like what our friend Ginger in Christiansburg said, that she is just thankful for Spirit FM bringing the gospel to our area and abroad, because we are on our Spirit FM app, we're on our website, so people listen from all over the place. And so if you're thankful for the gospel going out, if you want to be a part of the gospel going out, you can make a gift and get involved at spiritfm.com.

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Hi, it's Sydney right here on Spirit FM. I have your spirit verse today. Psalm 119 verses 1 and 2 say, joyful are people of integrity who follow the instructions of the Lord. Joyful are those who obey his laws and search for him with all their hearts.

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It's your encouraging spirit FM. I'm Sydney. And you know, I have summer on my mind these days. We are closing in on the final week of my daughter's kindergarten year. And I just feel like summer is so close. And it's such an encouragement to know that I get those couple of months to kind of take a break, right? So we've been homeschooling her this year, and I am looking forward to those couple of months just to get things together. So my hope is that the summer is full of getting the house in order, nailing down our routine, and making plans for the fall. Because as much as I want to rest and relax in the summer, I also want to make sure I'm doing everything I can to make the final months of the year a little easier on myself.

Hey there, I'm Sydney, and you're listening to Your Encouraging Spirit FM. Maybe you've tuned in today. You've heard that this has been an extra day of our spring fundraiser. Now, spring fundraiser was a couple of weeks ago, but we've come back today to try and close this gap to get Your Spirit FM to 100% impact. And here is what's been really amazing to see is that we had friends get involved during the spring fundraiser a couple of weeks ago to make those gifts to support the ministry. And what we have seen today is we have seen those same people who gave then come back and give again today. And I just find that incredible to be so faithful to the Lord, just to obey him in that way, but also just to be such a wonderful friend to the ministry. So if you did that today, if you gave that additional gift, just know we're so thankful for you. And maybe you didn't get involved in the spring fundraiser a couple of weeks ago, and now you're thinking, I definitely want to get involved now. Some people have given twice now. I definitely want to jump in and do my part. So whatever part you can do, whatever gift you can give, whatever God is asking you to do, that's all we want you to do. So if you want to get involved, you can go to spiritfm.com.

Overcomer from Mandisa, right here on Your Encouraging Spirit FM. I'm so thankful that you're here tonight, and I don't know what brought you here. Maybe this is how you wind down in the evening. Maybe this is how you feel a little more comforted at the end of a long day. Maybe it's how you avoid that silence, because when the house is quiet, the mind tends to overthink. At least mine does. So whatever it is that's brought you here tonight, I'm very thankful to have you, and I hope you'll stay tuned for plenty of encouragement to come right here on Your Spirit FM.

0: Sometimes it is easy to lose track of what is going on and even what day in the week it is. Hey, it's Doug from the Afternoon Show right here on Spirit FM. And if you didn't know, we are in the midst of our spring fundraiser. 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
3: Your Spirit FM forecast. This evening, scattered showers and storms will continue throughout the area with overcast conditions. Our low temperatures will only fall into the upper 50s and lower 60s as we keep the showers around Thursday morning as well. So you will need the umbrella both tonight and tomorrow morning. Thursday, our highs will reach into the upper 60s. For the WSLS 10 Weather Authority, I'm meteorologist Delaney Willis for Spirit FM.

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Maybe trusting God with the big things is a little easier than trusting Him with the small, repetitive, mundane moments of life. Hi, it's Sydney on Spirit FM. Do you know what that feels like to kind of go through the same day over and over? To feel like you're in a season of just doing the same thing repeatedly. And the moments feel small and life feels ordinary. And it's harder sometimes to trust God in that, to think, okay, what's the purpose here? What is God doing with this? Am I growing in this? We feel that growth more in those big moments, don't we? I know I do. But I also know there's a reason that the slower, repetitive side of life sometimes feels really hard, because there's growth happening there too, because God is moving there too.

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This contest will close again tomorrow at noon, and then we'll announce the winner on Good Morning Radio on May 11th. 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

That's Elevation Worship and Brandon Lake. I know a name on your encouraging Spirit FM. Hi, it's Sydney hanging out here for your Wednesday night. We're winding down together, listening to encouraging music. Maybe it's a song that helps you slow down, or maybe it's a song that kind of peps you up a little bit and gives you the encouragement you need to just feel so overjoyed with what the Lord has done. This is kind of that song for

A mom teaches love by living it. 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Happy Mother's Day from your Encouraging Spirit FM.

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Hi there, I'm Sydney. This has been an extra day of our spring fundraiser right here at Spirit FM. And maybe you haven't really been tuning in, so maybe you don't really know what our fundraiser is for. And so here is just kind of a rundown of that. This is when we come to you, we put the need out there, we say, this is what the ministry needs to keep going. And so on this extra day, we're trying to close that gap because there's a little bit more that we didn't quite get to during our spring fundraiser a couple of weeks ago. And here's another interesting fact about fundraiser here at Spirit FM, and that is only 4% of Spirit FM's listeners actually give to the ministry. 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
1: Your Spirit FM forecast. This evening, scattered showers and storms will continue throughout the area with overcast conditions. Our low temperatures will only fall into the upper 50s and lower 60s as we keep the showers around Thursday morning as well. So you will need the umbrella both tonight and tomorrow morning. Thursday, our highs will reach into the upper 60s. For the WSLS 10 Weather Authority, I'm meteorologist Delaney Willis for Spirit FM.

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0: If you're looking for permission to just kind of slow down, here it is. Hi, it's Sydney on Spirit FM, and I tend to be a go, go, go kind of person. I struggle with stopping and slowing down and pausing, but I need this reminder just as much as anybody, and that is that it's okay to slow down and it's okay to even stop. What does that look like in your life? Well, in my life, that looks like, you know, I am home with my kids during the day, and so it can feel a little crazy and chaotic, and maybe I think every opportunity where the kids are content or one of them is napping or one of them is busy playing is an opportunity for me to get something done. And that's not a bad thing. But sometimes I just need to stop. Sometimes I need to slow down and pause. Sometimes I need to catch my breath. And that's okay. So if you're looking for permission to do that too, here it is. It's okay to slow down. It's even okay to stop.
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Hey, it's Doug from the afternoon show right here on Spirit FM. 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

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Sometimes I believe the lie that if I have more control, I will feel better, less anxious, happier, or that I'm trusting God more, which probably isn't true if I'm the one fighting for control, right? 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

Stronger. That's Mandisa on Your Encouraging Spirit FM. Hey, I'm Sydney. We're hanging out on this Wednesday night together, coming up on this final hour. Today has been an extra day of our spring fundraiser as Your Spirit FM is looking to get to 100% impact. And we've gotten that much closer today. So if you gave today, if you prayed for us today, just know that we're so thankful for you. 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So thank you for supporting Your Spirit FM. Thank you for praying for us. Thank you for being here listening. We are so thankful for you.

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2: Your Spirit FM forecast. This evening, scattered showers and storms will continue throughout the area with overcast conditions. Our low temperatures will only fall into the upper 50s and lower 60s as we keep the showers around Thursday morning as well. So you will need the umbrella both tonight and tomorrow morning. Thursday, our highs will reach into the upper 60s. For the WSLS 10 Weather Authority, I'm meteorologist Delaney Willis for Spirit FM.

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1: 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In every single detail, you're faithful every time.

I've recently been learning how the most important thing about who I am has absolutely nothing to do with me. Hi, it's Sydney right here on Spirit FM. That might sound a little weird, so let me just explain. You know, the more that I dig in, the more that I lean in, the more that I spend time with the Lord, I realize that the most important thing or the most important things about me have nothing to do with me. They have everything to do with Jesus. And honestly, it's the best feeling in the world to know that my identity rests in Him, that my hope rests in Him, that my confidence is in Him, and I don't have to rely on myself, and I don't have to allow everything to rest in who I am and what I've done and what I might accomplish, because everything about who I am is all rooted in who He is and what He has done.

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I'm Sydney. 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

Hey there, it's Sydney right here on Spirit FM, and we are so thankful for everyone who got involved during our spring fundraiser. So thankful for everyone who got involved today as we've come back for this extra time trying to close that gap. So many friends have come alongside of the ministry and have made those gifts and have just made such an impact on Spirit FM. And I love hearing the stories of how Spirit FM impacts our listeners. Our friend Christy in Lynchburg, she said that she loves to listen to all of the inspiration from Spirit FM, especially while she is baking. And I absolutely love that because I love to listen to encouraging music when I'm baking too. And I bake a lot. It's kind of my thing. I made brownies today and they were awesome. And so Christy, thank you so much for tuning in, for being a part of the Spirit FM family. And

Maybe you're looking for an answer and you don't even know what the question really is. Maybe you're seeking comfort because life feels a bit chaotic and life feels uncertain right now. 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

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Hi, it's Sydney here for this extra day of our spring fundraiser. We're trying to close that gap. 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

0: Sometimes it is easy to lose track of what is going on and even what day in the week it is. Hey, it's Doug from the Afternoon Show right here on Spirit FM. 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
4: Your Spirit FM forecast. This evening, scattered showers and storms will continue throughout the area with overcast conditions. Our low temperatures will only fall into the upper 50s and lower 60s as we keep the showers around Thursday morning as well. So you will need the umbrella both tonight and tomorrow morning. Thursday, our highs will reach into the upper 60s. For the WSLS 10 Weather Authority, I'm meteorologist Delaney Willis for Spirit FM.

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1: 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Overnight tonight, the showers and storms stick around, but the coverage turns a little bit more isolated to scattered. Our low temperatures will only fall into the upper 50s and lower 60s, and even into Thursday morning, you'll need the umbrella until about 10 a.m., as highs on Thursday reach in the upper 60s. For the WSLS 10 Weather Authority, I'm meteorologist Delaney Willis for Spirit FM.

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1: 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Overnight tonight, the showers and storms stick around, but the coverage turns a little bit more isolated to scattered. Our low temperatures will only fall into the upper 50s and lower 60s, and even into Thursday morning, you'll need the umbrella until about 10 a.m. as highs on Thursday reach in the upper 60s. For the WSLS 10 Weather Authority, I'm meteorologist Delaney Willis for Spirit FM.

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0: Sometimes it is easy to lose track of what is going on and even what day in the week it is. Hey, it's Doug from the Afternoon Show right here on Spirit FM. 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
1: 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Overnight tonight, the showers and storms stick around, but the coverage turns a little bit more isolated to scattered. Our low temperatures will only fall into the upper 50s and lower 60s, and even into Thursday morning, you'll need the umbrella until about 10 a.m., as highs on Thursday reach in the upper 60s. For the WSLS 10 Weather Authority, I'm meteorologist Delaney Willis for Spirit FM.

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1: 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Overnight tonight, the showers and storms stick around, but the coverage turns a little bit more isolated to scattered. Our low temperatures will only fall into the upper 50s and lower 60s, and even into Thursday morning, you'll need the umbrella until about 10 a.m., as highs on Thursday reach in the upper 60s. For the WSLS 10 Weather Authority, I'm meteorologist Delaney Willis for Spirit FM.

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0: Hey, it's Doug from the afternoon show right here on Spirit FM. 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

0: hear one another, see the Lord's works in and through one another, so that we can give thanks with our whole hearts in the congregation, as the text says. 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
1: 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Overnight tonight, the showers and storms stick around, but the coverage turns a little bit more isolated to scattered. Our low temperatures will only fall into the upper 50s and lower 60s, and even into Thursday morning, you'll need the umbrella until about 10 a.m., as highs on Thursday reach in the upper 60s. For the WSLS 10 Weather Authority, I'm meteorologist Delaney Willis for Spirit FM.

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1: I'm so thankful I had praying grandmas and they love the Lord. There's something sacred about a grandmother's faith. It's steady, it's seasoned, it's been through the fire, and still sings praises. In 2 Timothy 1:5, Paul writes to Timothy saying, "I'm reminded of your sincere faith, which first lived in your grandmother Lois and in your mother Eunice, and I am persuaded now lives in you also." That's the legacy of a faithful grandma, planting seeds of belief that don't just stay in one generation. They grow, stretch, and reach into the lives of children and grandchildren. Grandmothers carry more than just candy in their purses. They carry stories, prayers, and wisdom that comes from walking with Jesus over time. Some grandmas are quiet prayer warriors speaking to God on your behalf long before you ever knew you needed it. Others are bold, Bible-quoting powerhouses who lay hands on you and bake you cookies in the same afternoon. Maybe your grandma sang hymns while folding laundry. Maybe she taught you how to pray before bed or showed you how to serve others with grace. Or maybe your grandmother wasn't in the picture, but God sent another older woman who stepped in with grandma-level love. Either way, it's a gift.

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0: It's all about showing gratitude. It's Thankful Thursday on Good Morning Radio. Hey, I'm Jess. This is your Encouraging Spirit FM. You can share what you're thankful for by calling 888-774-7482. That's 888-774-7482. Lee's on the phone. Lee, what are you so thankful for today?
1: For the Lord, for what he's done for us, for going to the cross for each and every one of us, for giving his only son. How awesome is that?

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1: Meet Damir. While many of us think Europe has reached with the gospel, there are fewer believers there than we imagine. 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Damir wants us to join him in praying for church growth and for revival. He says, "We hear about revivals worldwide, but we never experienced it. So we simply pray, Lord, send us revival." 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
2: 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Overnight tonight, the showers and storms stick around, but the coverage turns a little bit more isolated to scattered. Our low temperatures will only fall into the upper 50s and lower 60s, and even into Thursday morning, you'll need the umbrella until about 10 a.m., as highs on Thursday reach in the upper 60s. For the WSLS 10 Weather Authority, I'm meteorologist Delaney Willis for Spirit FM.

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1: From the little things to life-changing moments, thankfulness matters, and we're celebrating it today on Good Morning Radio. What are you thankful for? Let's talk about it. 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Hey, thanks for calling. What's your name, and what do you want to share about today?
2: Hi, my name is Ashley, and I just want to share how God has worked in my life. I got into a head-on collision back in January 2025, and I ended up in the hospital, and I had broken my ulna and my radius in my left arm, and I ended up with a concussion as well, and I was out of work. I had no vehicle. I had no income. I have two children. And still to this day, being out of work, God has provided. I have a new car. God has provided and paying every single bill that I have. My children are well taken care of, and I am back onto the road to recovery. I am fully healed from my arm, and I am almost fully healed from my concussion. I just praise the Lord for that.

That was Tarn Wells with Take It All Back on your Encouraging Spirit FM. Hey, good morning. I'm Jess, and we are back, moving forward, stepping into a little fundraising overtime, marching towards that 100% impact. We truly believe God is not finished writing this story yet. So would you be praying with us that God would move today, move on hearts to be stirred and for every need to be met in His perfect way? And if you feel led to be part of that, would you be praying? Would you pray about making a gift, whether through giving or sharing your story? We would love to invite you to be a part of what God continues to do through your Spirit FM. Again, we're not done yet, and we're trusting God for what's ahead. Here's Chris Tomlin, How Good It Is on your Encouraging Spirit FM.

0: Sometimes it is easy to lose track of what is going on and even what day in the week it is. Hey, it's Doug from the Afternoon Show right here on Spirit FM. 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
2: Your Spirit FM forecast. Overnight tonight, the showers and storms stick around, but the coverage turns a little bit more isolated to scattered. Our low temperatures will only fall into the upper 50s and lower 60s, and even into Thursday morning, you'll need the umbrella until about 10 a.m. as highs on Thursday reach in the upper 60s. For the WSLS 10 Weather Authority, I'm meteorologist Delaney Willis for Spirit FM.

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5: Your WSLS 10 Spirit FM weather. For your Thursday, clouds decrease later with the lingering rain coming to an end. Cooler with highs in the low to mid 60s. And then for tonight, turning mostly clear, we're cooler with overnight lows in the middle 40s. I'm your local weather authority, Chief Meteorologist Jeff Hanowich for Spirit FM.
6: 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And thank you. Speaking of Thankful Thursday, thank you for an amazing day yesterday. Mm-hmm. It was a wonderful day seeing your Spirit FM family come together for an extra inning day of our spring fundraiser. Thanks to your incredible support, your encouraging prayers. 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And on this Thankful Thursday, we are so very, very grateful for you. So many friends have shared hope and encouragement through God's stories, through your giving, and of course, through your prayers.
7: 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So all we're looking for is your first name, where you're calling from, and that you'll be praying for your Spirit FM, praying that Spirit FM will reach that 100% impact, praying that ministry flows through every single God story, praying that new friends are encouraged to join the mission, praying that all the technology works well and that God gets the glory in all of it. 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
1: That's right. 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We're Jess and Doug on Good Morning Radio. We are so close to 100% impact. So would you be praying as we continue to march on towards the home stretch of our spring fundraiser? Right now, I'm not looking for a gift, but looking for prayer warriors. 800-774-9798.
2: Yeah, and we did have some friends get involved. Martha in Stanton, thank you for praying. Brandon in Bluefield, thank you for praying as well. Tammy in Galax and Eric in Marion, thank you for joining us this morning as prayer warriors. That means we have four friends in, looking for 11 more prayer warriors on this thankful Thursday to be praying for your Spirit FM and praying for God to continue to move through this ministry. You can be that next friend on the phone at 800-774-9798.
1: Somebody listening this morning may be going through something heavy. Maybe it's fear. Maybe it's grief, or one of those, Lord, I don't even know where to start today. I know I sure had those mornings. But somebody is also going to hear a song that's going to encourage them while they're going through one of those moments. So that's why what happens here at Spirit FM matters. So would you be praying that this ministry would continue as we march towards that 100% impact? Not asking for you to pray on the phone right now, just asking for your first name. And where are you calling from? 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

I felt like I had lost my daughter. She was a prodigal. I was in a place where I didn't know how God would bring her back. We prayed for my daughter to hit rock bottom. And that was a hard thing to pray for. So the day she called me and said that she was in the hospital at the ER, I had a hard time, to be honest, really believing that she was going to go through with it. My husband and I, my church family, we prayed. We just given it all over to the Lord. You got this. And if she will accept you back into her life, then she's got it.

0: slowly but surely, step by step, to eventually now she's in Hope Ministries, and they have asked her to stay on, and she's going to be doing a program living there to become a recovery pastor. One of the things that's really helped me through all this is having Spirit FM to listen, to be encouraged by the music, by all the DJs and all the witnesses that are willing to share what God has done in their lives.
1: 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That's how God uses the music on Spirit FM to encourage you through whatever you're going through. We're Jess and Doug on Good Morning Radio this Thankful Thursday. We are beyond grateful for you. Thank you to everyone who's gotten involved during our spring fundraiser. We are in the home stretch. So before the coffee kicks in, before the schedule gets crazy, let's pray first. Let's pray that God would continue to move. Let's pray that God would continue to create amazing stories through friends who support this amazing ministry. Right now, we're not asking for your gifts. We are asking for your first name. Where are you calling from, and that you will be praying?
2: That's right. You can join friends like Andy in Blacksburg, Gary in Fairdale, West Virginia. Thank you for praying and joining with us this morning. And now we're looking for you, looking for you to be those next prayer warriors on the phone. 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So if you've been waiting to pray this morning, if you've been waiting to be a part of this, now is the time. It's 800-774-9798. 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

On this Thankful Thursday, we are thankful for you every day, but we are especially grateful for you for entrusting us with this ministry. And God, we just pray that you would just be close to everyone feeling overwhelmed today, bring peace where there's worry, strength where there's weakness, God, and just remind us that you are already working in the places we can't see. God, we just pray that you would just move on hearts today to be a part of what you continue to do through this ministry. God, move on hearts to want to help your Spirit FM reach the goal of 100% impact so that we can continue to inspire people to live for you, God. 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Help our voices to be strong and say the right things and keep us healthy, God. God, we just pray that the equipment would do what it's supposed to do. And God, be with our prayer warriors, every listener, every donor. And God, please remind us that we do all of this for your glory. In Jesus' name, amen.

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1: This is Brother Jerry Kells. My vocal cords had closed up on me. Doctor said I would have died within 15 minutes. I asked the doctor, would there be any chance of my vocal cords reopening? He said, you're not supposed to be able to talk, much less sing the way you're doing. I said, I know, but I serve Jesus and there's a higher power. And Jesus said, all things are possible through Christ who strengthens me.

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They walked me through music day by day.

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And thank you so much for taking the time to care for other people in Jesus' name.

0: That's one of the beautiful things about your local Christian radio station ministry. You are reminded that God is there through a song, through a message, through a story. You have your own. We're Jess and Doug on Good Morning Radio, and we are in the home stretch of our spring fundraiser. So thankful for everyone who's gotten involved. Thank you for your prayers. Thank you for your giving. We are marching towards that 100% impact. Thank you so much. We are so grateful for you on this thankful Thursday. Because of you, Your Spirit FM has been able to provide hope and encouragement. So much to be grateful for on this thankful Thursday. You've heard the stories. You know how Spirit FM has impacted your own life. So the question right now is, will you make this your moment to be a part of it?
1: That's right. It's a great opportunity to get involved today. So taking you back to yesterday evening, it was around 5 o'clock. We had an opportunity to raise $3,000 to get Your Spirit FM to 95% of the goal. And we had friends calling in, making gifts, and we just ran out of time. There wasn't enough time for that opportunity to be met. So as we start this thankful Thursday, we're going to look to raise the first $1,500 of that opportunity. You see, every opportunity is crucial because the finish line is in sight. The home stretch is right there. And your gifts right now make all the difference. So the question is, what part of $1,500 is yours? Would love to get the first friend on the phone right here to step in and make their gift. 800-774-9798.
0: 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And the biggest thing we have to be thankful for today is that this ministry is carried by people who believe encouragement still matters, spreading the gospel still matters. 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If you truly believe that, would you be a part of this right now? This is your moment. This is your opportunity. 800-774-9798.
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2: 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It's 800-774-9798.
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0: 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And I heard this song at 3 in the morning, and it ministered to my soul.
1: I was sure by now, God, you would have reached down and wiped our tears away, stepped in and saved the day.
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0: And I kept saying that, and I thought, I've got to find who sings that song. And then I heard it the next day, and even to this day when I hear it, it still ministers to me.
1: 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And we can't wait to see what story God is going to create through your giving. 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We're Jess and Doug on Good Morning Radio this thankful Thursday. We are in the home stretch, just waiting on you to be a part of what God is doing through your Spirit FM. So much room. Even though you hear we're in the home stretch, hey, that means there is still room for you to be a part of what He is doing through your Spirit FM. Here's the number for you to get involved. 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
1: Whoa,
2: 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You know that He is moving through every song, every message, every word. And that's why we're inviting you to give, because these stories are about real lives being changed and hope being shared. So would you join with us now? What part of $700 is yours? A couple more friends jumping in at $250 gets us so close. One friend saying, I can do the full $700. That would be amazing right now. So would you call and give 800-774-9798?
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1: Oh, that's a good phone number right there. Let me give it to you again. It's 800-774-9798. You're actually needed right now in the middle of an amazing opportunity on this Thankful Thursday with Jess and Doug as we are in the home stretch of our spring fundraiser.
2: That's right. We want to say thank you to Kimberly. Just got involved doing a gift of $100. That means your Spirit FM to have this $1,500 raised is just $600 away. Kimberly is in Forest, a first-time giver. Thank you for getting involved. Loves the music and wanted to be a part of it. Well, thank you for that gift. We really do appreciate it. So that means $600 to go. The question is, what part of that $600 is yours in the next 11 minutes? Having this raised by 7 a.m. would be a huge moment to kick off this Thankful Thursday. And that's what we're inviting you to be a part of right now at 800-774-9798.
1: Again, that's 800-774-9798. 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It would be amazing if a leader could step up with that gift of $600. But if that's not you, what part of it can you take? Because that's what it's all about. The ministry working together because the body of Christ works together. One person can do it by themselves, yes. But when the body of Christ comes together, that's what it's all about. That's the beauty of the Spirit FM family coming together. Being able to spread the gospel. Yes, the need is important. The amount is important. But what it boils down to is what you're able to do when these goals are met, when these needs are met. We are able to continue the ministry. We're able to spread the gospel because when that happens, we are able to make sure that somebody knows that they are loved. Somebody knows that they can trust God more. Somebody is able to build on that relationship with Jesus. It grows stronger when someone hears the truth instead of fear. A relationship that's restored because the family starts praying together. A relationship with God is renewed because somebody finally realizes they are loved, they are seen, they are not alone. Because you choose to support this ministry that pours into you through a song, through a message. Would you be a part of this? 800-774-9798.
2: All right, $600 is the need. 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

0: Good morning. It's your Encouraging Spirit FM with Jess and Doug on this Thankful Thursday, and you. And we are beyond grateful for everyone who's gotten involved during our spring fundraiser. It's been amazing seeing everyone come together who has prayed for your Spirit FM, who has made gifts. And this is your opportunity to be a part of it as we are marching towards that 100% impact. We are so, so close, which means there is room for you.
1: That's right. It's a great opportunity to get involved right now. The remaining need by 7 a.m. is $600. $600 gets us that much closer to 95% of the goal. And that means the finish line is in sight. And friends getting involved right now can make all the difference. And that's why we are looking for you to be that leader, that first friend on the phone right here. What part of $600 is yours? We're going to give you that phone number a few times, and you're going to hear that 60-second clock tick down. When that 60-second clock ends, friends calling in doing $600, we take that next step. So the question is right now, what part of $600 is yours to give? 800-774-9798.
0: If you've been listening over the last few weeks, you've heard the amazing stories. You have your own story. You know the reason you need the station in your life. You know the reason that you need to hear that right song at just the right moment. And if you missed it last week, if you missed your opportunity to get involved, well, your moment is now, because you see the value in this ministry being here. You know what Spirit FM does. You've heard about the love notes. You've heard about the butterfly hugs. And you know the song that ministers to you, the song that encourages your heart. This is just your moment to play a firsthand role in making it happen. 800-774-9798.
1: All right. 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It's going to share more hope and encouragement. 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It's an important moment right now, and you are needed. 800-774-9798. 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What part of $600 is yours? 800-774-9798. 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
4: Your WSLS 10 Spirit FM weather. For your Thursday, clouds decrease later with the lingering rain coming to an end. Cooler with highs in the low to mid-60s. And then for tonight, turning mostly clear, we're cooler with overnight lows in the middle 40s. I'm your local weather authority, Chief Meteorologist Jeff Hanowich for Spirit FM.
5: 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I've got so much to be thankful for. Look, I got a

0: Absolutely have so much to be thankful for on this Thankful Thursday. Jess and Doug on Good Morning Radio, your encouraging spirit FM. So thankful to everyone who's gotten involved during our spring fundraiser. As a matter of fact, Donna in Roanoke got involved in the last hour. Thank you so much. She says because she can turn on Spirit FM and be uplifted. And then Dina in Princeton, thank you for getting involved. First time giver to Spirit FM. We're so grateful for you and everyone else who's been praying and making gifts. So, so grateful. And we have an amazing opportunity coming up. So this is your moment.
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0: 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You're so amazing for getting us this close. We're in the home stretch of that finish line. We can just see it. Just see it. 95% is so amazing. But listen, 95% would be so amazing to cross that milestone. But we know you don't give because of the percentages. 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You give because you want that hope to be available to everyone who listens. You give because of that song that encourages you. You give because of the amazing stories you've been hearing over the last couple of weeks. You give because you have your own story. 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Wouldn't be here without you. So would you be a part of this? Would you get involved?
2: That's right. It's a great opportunity right now. We're not sure when the triple is going to show up or if it's going to show up, but the triple is out today. Friends of the ministry are working together to triple your giving. You see, it is go time for Your Spirit FM. The finish line is in sight. And this is a great opportunity this morning on this Thankful Thursday to move Your Spirit FM further, faster. So the opportunity before you, $5,000 raised and triple the impact. So your gift is tripled up to $5,000. This could be $15,000 of ministry impact. So who's going to be the first friend on the phone with their gift? 800-774-9798.
0: Okay, I repeat, 95% is amazing. We want to get to 100% impact. We are marching towards that 100% impact. The tripler, we love that little thing. Mm-hmm. We love to be able to encourage you by tripling your gifts. But even more, you know the reason you give. You give because of that hope, and it's all about being able to spread that hope. It's all about a relationship with Him. It's all about bringing more people closer to Him. It's about being able to triple the hope, triple the encouragement, and bringing that relationship with Jesus to the forefront. So would you be a part of this? Because that means triple the ministry, triple the hope, triple the encouragement through your giving. Here's that number. It's 800-774-9798.
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1: So thankful for everyone who has been helping your Spirit FM keep that hope alive during our spring fundraiser with Jess and Doug, by the way. Thank you for being here on Good Morning Radio. We are in the home stretch, just waiting on you to be a part of what he's doing. That number is 800-774-9798. As I mentioned, it is Thankful Thursday. I think I mentioned that. See how short my attention span is. Just grateful for friends who have been praying, making gifts, and sharing stories. A couple weeks ago, Diane from Lynchburg shared something that you can probably relate to. She said, "I've been listening for a long time and I adore Spirit FM. You all inspire me and have helped me get through many hard times." And isn't that what God does through Spirit FM? Through the music so beautifully. He meets you in the hard times. And sometimes that's through a song, sometimes that's through scripture, sometimes that's through a voice on the radio reminding you to hold on just one more day, because you never really know when someone is carrying something. You never know what someone is carrying on when they turn on the radio. But God knows. And he has a way of using worship. He has a way of using encouragement and truth to strengthen hearts right when they need it most. Diane, thank you for reminding us why this ministry matters and why this station is needed. And if you're listening today, walking through a difficult season, just let me remind you, God has not left you. He is still carrying you. And better days are still ahead. God is in control. And that's one of the many reminders you get from listening to this station and supporting your Spirit FM. And you can be a part of it. You can play a firsthand role in making sure this ministry is here to deliver that same hope each and every day.
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Hi, my name is Julie. I am Savannah's mother. 2 years ago, I found her in a coma. She passed away for 16 minutes. She was on life support for 10 days. Her father and I were rotating shifts, staying with her. So I came in one morning, and I had left this little radio on for my dogs while I was gone overnight. And when I came in, whatever station I had that on was static. And I continued scrolling, trying to pick up a station. And the only station it picked up was Spirit FM. I remember listening to it, and I was like, wow, this is beautiful music. This is uplifting. This is what I need right at this moment, not knowing what was going to happen to my daughter. So from that moment on, I have switched from country music to Spirit FM. It is the only station I listen to.

0: Think of a time when you've said the same thing she said. This is what I need at this moment. Mm-hmm. A song has come on. You've heard the right lyric just at the right time. That one reminder in your car, at your kitchen table, late at night, early in the morning. And you were like, how did they know? How did they know this is the word I needed? Well, let me tell you, we didn't know.
1: Nope.
0: Not at all.
1: Mm-mm.
0: That is how God uses this ministry. That is how God uses this music. That is all God. Each and every time, every single time you've heard the right song at just the right time, that has been all God. That's how He uses the music on Spirit FM. And that's because somebody supports this station financially. And we love that we are 100% community and

0: listener supported because you allow God to use you in that way when you make your gift. We're Jess and Doug on Good Morning Radio. Can you tell how excited we are? Because we are so thankful for friends who have come alongside us all these years to spread the gospel through songs and messages. We're in the middle of an amazing triple opportunity right now. The tripler is in full effect, and we are praying that you will take advantage of this opportunity so more of what you just heard will continue to happen.
1: That's right. We're looking to raise $5,000. Up to $5,000 right now is tripled. We heard from our friend in Alta Vista, did a gift of $500, and then we just had our friend Ember call in, do a gift of $200. That means $700 in, $4,300 to go. So what part of $4,300 is yours to be tripled? It's 800-774-9798. And when you call, share your story of how God has been working in your life.
0: The stories have been incredible. God is working in so many lives. This opportunity is a giant leap forward for your Spirit FM. You can help us get to that finish line with 100% impact. Now, why is that important? Because we truly believe we are called to do 100% of what God has called us to do. But that's not why you give. The tripler is important. Yes, it is amazing. But you give because of the hope that is shared.
1: Yes.
0: Because of spreading the gospel. Look, he reaches people in hard seasons through a song. He comforts anxious hearts. He reminds weary people that they're not alone through a song, through a message. And you get to be a part of that. That is something amazing to be a part of. Would you join us? 800-774-9798.
1: All right, looking for you to be that next friend in to have your gift tripled. 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The number to call right now with your best gift is 800-774-9798. 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
1: Absolutely, thanking God for it all, especially everyone who's gotten involved during our spring fundraiser. 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
1: You.
2: And what's going on right now is a $5,000 triple challenge. When $5,000 is raised, a $10,000 bonus is put right on top. 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So what we're going to do here is we're going to put up that mercy minute, that 60 seconds of grace, and look to raise $175. $175 comes in here, and your Spirit FM has the first $1,000 in on this triple challenge. So if you've been waiting to give your gift, maybe of $175, you can call now, 800-774-9798.
1: And the beautiful thing about this isn't just the tripler. Yes, your gift goes further. But the beautiful thing about this is what your giving actually means. There's hope here. There's light here. And your giving makes it happen. There's a lot of noise in the world right now, a lot of fear, a lot of anger, even a lot of people pulling away from peace. But every day at Spirit FM, God is using this station to speak something different: truth, hope, grace, and Jesus. The station is more than music in the background. It's ministry in real time. It's encouraging for tired encouragement for tired parents. It's strength for a caregiver. It's comfort for the grieving. It's a reminder for the struggling believer that God hasn't forgotten them. It's hope for someone who is seeking. This is light in a dark world, and you get the opportunity to be a part of it. So would you make the call and make your gift so you can be a part of sharing hope? If you've ever looked at the darkness and all that's going on in the world and thought, I wish I could do something. I wish I could be a part of the solution. I wish I could be light in the darkness. Well, this is one way you can. 800-774-9798.
2: That's what your giving does right now. 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

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I was able to find the one. I was boarding him, but I really wanted him with me. A friend of mine was going to sell his house. It didn't go well. I had to break the contract. I had sold my house. I didn't know what I was going to do. And I was just so distraught over everything. I had Spirit FM on, and I heard the song, What If, Consumed by Fire. What if you give up right before he parts the sea? Ooh,

And I just sat down on the bed and I just cried. And I said, okay, God, I hear you. I'm not going to give up. Your plans are better than I could ever imagine. The house I had originally bid on, I didn't think I was going to get. That realtor called my realtor and said, is she still interested? It's been a blessing. It's all God.

0: That's Megan Woods on your Encouraging Spirit FM. And I believe we are so, so grateful. We are beyond grateful to be here with you in this moment. All for him, all for his glory, being able to partner and come alongside you to spread hope and encouragement through these amazing songs and messages. And believe me when I say this, we don't do it alone. We get to share the good news of Jesus because of friends like you who financially support this radio station ministry. My attention span is so short. Did I say who we are? We're Jess and Doug on Good Morning Radio. This is our spring fundraiser in the home stretch because of you.
1: That's right. We do have a couple of friends here we want to say thank you to. Our great friends, Travis and Kira in Churchville, doing an additional gift of $100.
0: Thank you
1: so much for that. Then also Lynn and Mike, some more great friends in Lynchburg, went to spiritfm.com, did a gift of $150. Thank you so much for getting involved. And those gifts right now do have triple the impact because we have a great opportunity this morning. When $5,000 is raised, it will have when gifts are given up to $5,000, they will be tripled today. 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
0: 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And if you've heard the stories, you have your own story. But if you have been encouraged through a song or a message, this is your opportunity to get involved because somebody gave to Spirit FM so that you could feel more hopeful, so that when you hear that right song at the right time, you could be encouraged, you could be comforted, you could feel hope on a bad day. So this is your opportunity to pass it along. And your giving right now has triple the impact. That means your gift would go even further. So would you let this moment, would you let this be your moment to get involved? Again, that number is 800-774-9798. 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

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You guys are family to us now. 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I remember when Jess was secretary here, and I was driving through Salem one morning, I heard her on the radio with her first broadcast. And I remember texting her, hey, that sounded great. Way to go. Now she's kind of the face of the morning. There's Jackie. Of course, you've always been here. The radio station means a lot to us, and we're glad you guys are here.

0: 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And through your gift, you have the opportunity to pour into so many others. We're Jess and Doug on Good Morning Radio. Here's the number for you to be a part of all that's happening right now, 800-774-9798.
1: That's 800-774-9798. Your gifts are tripled right now. It's a great opportunity. We want to say thank you to a few friends that got involved. Catherine in Roanoke got involved as a first-time giver. Doing a gift of $50. Thank you so much for that. Lisa in Mouth of Wilson getting involved with a gift of $200. Thank you so much for that. And then our friend Amy in Stanton went to spiritfm.com and did a gift of $30. Thank you so much for getting involved. Those gifts have triple the impact right now, and we have one song left in this hour. Looking for you to get on board with your gift. And we've yet to see one of those leadership gifts of $1,000 or more tripled yet this morning. So if that's you, would you call? If that's you, would you give? It's 800-774-9798.
0: Thankful Thursday, and we are beyond grateful. 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
6: Your WSLS 10 Spirit FM Weather. For your Thursday, clouds decrease later with the lingering rain coming to an end. Cooler with highs in the low to mid 60s. And then for tonight, turning mostly clear, we're cooler with overnight lows in the middle 40s. I'm your local weather authority, Chief Meteorologist Jeff Hanowich for Spirit FM.
7: Good morning and happy Thankful Thursday with Jess and Doug on Good Morning Radio. And boy, are we thankful. Thank you to everyone who has been praying for your Spirit FM. Thank you to everyone who's made gifts, because we are in the home stretch marching towards 100% impact, but we wouldn't be here without so many of you. We are beyond grateful. But if you haven't gotten a chance to get involved, well, this is your moment, because we are still praying you'll jump on board, because there's still plenty of room.
1: That's right. Plenty of room for you to get involved with this ministry as we are moving towards 100% impact. And where we are right now is we have a great opportunity this hour for your gift to have triple the impact. Yes, triple the impact on your giving this hour, up to $5,000. 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

My mama woke up, couldn't even walk. She couldn't even stand up. We went to the hospital. She had signs of pneumonia and a possible stroke. I went to my knees, asked God for help. At that time, my life group called me. I got them involved with a prayer chain. I have friends in South Carolina that I started two prayer chains with, and my church started one. And I asked God, please take care of my mom because she's 84 years old. The next day, the doctor come in and said, Miss Gainey, you can go home. You have no signs of pneumonia. You have no signs of having a stroke. If you put God first, if you pray, God will work for you. I got

0: I'm freshly out of prison, a year and a half. I got this favorite song, God's Still Working On Me. And every day God works on me, every time I listen to that Spirit FM, because there's no other radio station that listens to it. Y'all keep playing that music. My favorite song is Still by Crowder.
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2: 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We did have some friends get involved. 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Thank you for that. Pete
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2: 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She loves the ministry and loves helping people. Thank you for getting involved. And then we had an additional gift from our friend Doris in Hillsville. Doris stepped up in a big way, doing a gift of $1,000. Thank you so much. Giving in honor of her mom who passed away back in 2020, listens to the station every day and is encouraged. Thank you, Doris, for getting involved. Thank you for giving and supporting this ministry. And thank you for being a part of all that God is doing. We hope that you find peace and encouragement every single day. So now it's your chance. It's your opportunity to be that next friend in with your gift. So far this hour, $1,700 already in. We're looking to get up to $5,000. So what is your piece of that? $3,300 left to be tripled. Looking for you to be that next friend in right now. 800-774-9798.
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2: All right, looking to raise $5,000 this hour. $5,000 coming in this hour, triple the impact on your giving. 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
1: Thank you.
2: 5% left to go. 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
1: So much more than just the percentages. 95% is amazing.
2: Yes.
1: We are marching towards 100%, but it's so much more than that. Ministry truly does happen. There's a lot going on in the world. I don't have to tell you. There's a lot of fear. There is a lot of darkness, but there's also light. There's a light that happens here. There's a lot of peace that happens here. There's a lot of truth, there's a lot of hope, there's a lot of grace, and there's a lot of Jesus each and every day. And you can be a part of that. All of that that happens here, it doesn't happen just us. We get the opportunity to spread all of that hope, to spread all of that truth together. You're going to always get that truth when you come here. The things that you get in this world, the darkness that happens, the negativity, you will never get that when you come to Spirit FM. When you come to Spirit FM, you get the opportunity to be a part of something bigger, to be a part of spreading that hope, to be a part of spreading the gospel, to be a part of reminding people that there is hope. His name is Jesus. So would you be a part of that? Would you play a part in making sure that somebody is going to wake up and listen to the radio and hear that there is hope? 800-774-9798.
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1: I think with anything in giving, you're not giving your money or time to a person, to like, or a big machine or anything like that. You are giving to something that is helping bring the gospel to people who don't get to hear it. And not just bring the gospel like in sound and in words, but actually like hands and feet giving to local communities that need it, local missions and stuff like that. So I think in whatever way you can do, that's who we're called to be, is to spread the gospel and to give of ourselves and to serve in our communities. And this is a very easy and practical way to do it and be able to support financially. And that's great. Go back to just in my own life, it's been so vital to me growing up. And I think there's so many people that maybe they can't go to church, or they don't go to church. Maybe they've been hurt by church and they just don't want to go. But they'll listen to their Christian radio station. And that's probably how they get fed a lot, from music, worship, from the teaching that's on it. And so when you're giving to that too. That's why I go back to, like, I feel like you're giving to a local church.
2: 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We are so grateful for everyone who's gotten involved. For Jess and Doug on Good Morning Radio, we're so glad you're here. Thank you. Thank you, thank you, thank you. We can't say it enough. And because of you, we are in the home stretch and we are able to open up this triple opportunity for you right now. Come on in, get involved. Because we're in the home stretch doesn't mean that there isn't still plenty of room for you. Still climbing and trying to get to that 100%, but we don't get there without you. Here's the number to call to get involved. It's 800-774-9798.
3: That's 800-774-9798. We want to say thank you to our friend Lori in Daleville getting involved, doing a gift of $30 a month. Thank you so much for getting involved. And that $30 a month, because of the triple, just became $90 a month. Thank you for getting involved, Lori. Thank you for giving. And we're moving towards halfway on this triple opportunity. $5,000 raised by 9 a.m. Triple the impact to $15,000. Right now, to get halfway, your Spirit FM is $620 away. So halfway through the hour, we're going to go ahead and put up that Mercy Minute, that 60 seconds of grace, and look to raise that $620. So if you've been waiting to get involved, now's a great time to give. It's 800-774-9798.
2: 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There are so many people who need to hear about Jesus. There are so many people who need to hear that they are not alone. 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
2: Yes, we do want to say thank you to Thomas in Princeton, West Virginia, getting involved, doing a gift of $100. 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Yes, triple the impact on your giving. We're looking to raise $5,000 by 9 a.m. We got about 19 minutes left. And the remaining need is just over $3,000. So if you're a leader that's been waiting to do one of those bigger gifts, now would be a great time. Triple the impact, 800-774-9798.
1: There's something amazing that happens when you give. 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Now, you may not always meet the person who is going to receive that breakthrough, or that person who's going to find healing, or the answer to a prayer, or who's going to have that calmed heart when they feel anxious, or who's just going to feel that peace when they need it. But just know God is using a song or a message to encourage because you decided to say yes to being a part of something bigger. And you know what? Somebody decided to say yes so that you would receive that same encouragement. Somebody said yes to them, to being a part of this ministry before them. That's the ripple effect. 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So this is your opportunity to get involved. 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

even though I have recently lost my job because of all the stuff that I've been going through, I know beyond a doubt that God is directing my life. And I know that He's got His plan for me. And a lot of that is the radio station, because I get frustrated or I get down, I get to feeling like God's forgot me or whatever the case might be. 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

0: God never ceases to amaze me how clear his message can be and how much he actually speaks to me through music. I give to Spirit FM because I feel like you guys have been there for me and I want somebody else to experience that. You guys have just inspired me so much. I want to make sure that you stay on the radio. And if that means financial support, then I'm glad to give you whatever I can afford. And I just pray that every penny I give you guys will bring another soul to Jesus, because I know I was a part of that.
1: If God, excuse me, what was that? If God speaks to you through these songs, just like he speaks to so many others, we're inviting you to be a part of this too. 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Because one of the beautiful things about Spirit FM is that nobody does it alone, and you are reminded of that each and every day. We're Jess and Doug on Good Morning Radio. This is our spring fundraiser. We're in the home stretch because of so many friends who have come before you. And here's the number for you to get involved. It's 800-774-9798.
2: That's 800-774-9798. 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But we also know that there's a couple of friends out there right now that could do a gift of $1,500, could do a gift of $1,000, could do a gift of $2,500. Or maybe you're that leader that says, I can do the $3,000. Because when you do, more friends are reminded that God is working. 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
2: Yes.
1: Tripled.
2: The tripler's running around in here. 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And we're getting so close to that 100%. So we're just inviting you to give right now. We got about 2.5 minutes left in the hour. One final song right here for your gifts to go in for this triple opportunity. And we're just looking for you to be that leader right now. So whatever that gift is, it could be $30 a month. It could be $500. It could be $1,000. It'll be tripled, more hope, and more encouragement. So would you be that friend on the phone now with your call and your gift? 800-774-9798.
1: See, that's what it's really about. More hope and more encouragement. We love the tripler. We really do, because that means your giving has the absolute most impact, and it encourages you to call now. But what it's really all about is building relationships, building that relationship with Jesus, that relationship that restores, that relationship that reminds you that there is hope in a dark world, that relationship that reminds you that even on the days when you feel that there is no hope, on the days when they feel heavy, that relationship with Him is what it's all about. And that's why you give, because you get those reminders each and every day. So while we love the tripler, we know that's not why you give. That's encouragement for you to give. The reason you give is because of what God does through the music, reminding you of the hope that's found in Him. So would you call 800-774-9798? 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
6: Your WSLS 10 Spirit FM weather. For your Thursday, clouds decrease later with the lingering rain coming to an end. Cooler with highs in the low to mid 60s. And then for tonight, turning mostly clear, we're cooler with overnight lows in the middle 40s. I'm your local weather authority, Chief Meteorologist Jeff Hanowich for Spirit FM.

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1: On Good Morning Radio right now. So thankful for everyone who's gotten involved. It is Thankful Thursday, and we are beyond thankful for your prayers, for your giving. It has been an amazing few weeks of fundraising. We're in the home stretch right now. Again, beyond grateful for everyone who's gotten involved. Let me give you this number because you're going to need it. It's 800-774-9798. But just to pause for a minute, Steph.
2: Hey.
1: Thank you for coming to Good Morning Radio.
2: Oh, it is exciting to be here this early.
1: Oh, yeah. I see you got your coffee anymore. Right there.
2: Yeah, this is my second cup.
1: Oh, no judgment here. This is one thing about Good Morning Radio. We do not judge coffee drinkers.
2: Yes, amen.
1: It's nobody's business how much coffee you drink.
2: Or how much cream you put in it.
1: I might judge a little bit.
2: Okay.
1: Because, I mean, you know what? It's not my business. Not my business. But what is my business is you getting involved. God is doing some amazing things through your Spirit FM, and we don't want you to miss out.
2: It is so exciting right now. There is an opportunity for you to get involved when two songs are played and $500 is raised during those two songs. Then there is $1,000 on top of it for triple the impact. Yes, the triple word, because that is an amazing opportunity for you to get involved right now with your best gift. Again, just in case you missed that phone number, it's 800-774-9798.
1: I believe Miss Steph said triple, not a double. But a triple. That means right now when you give, your gift goes further. And you know, there's something really powerful about knowing that your gift is making a difference when you choose to make a gift here to Spirit FM. Because no matter what kind of day it is, no matter what you're walking through, no matter what time it is, you don't have to wonder if God is going to show up. You can listen to a song or message and be reminded that He is there. He is working things out for your good. There are so many people right now who cling to every message, every lyric. That might be you right now. And because you say yes to making your gift, somebody is going to be reminded that there is hope. If that is reminders or that is a message you can get behind, would you make your gift? Would you be a part of this right now? Here's the number. It's 800-774-9798. But listen, you've heard the stories. You know why you listen to Spirit FM. You know why you give. I just want you to be a part of this. I don't want you to miss out on this opportunity. I don't want you to miss out on this moment. Again, the number is 800-774-9798.
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0: I had a sharp pain in my ear, went into my jaw. When it got to my teeth, I knew I was in trouble, and then it hit my chest. My husband gave me a baby aspirin, put me in the car to get me to the hospital. I was indeed having a heart attack. I needed to be medevaced by helicopter. I had to wait 4.5 days before I could have a quadruple bypass. It would have been very easy for me to become anxious, but I had my phone and I was able to listen to Beard FM, and it just kept me so calm, and I never felt frightened. I never felt alone. And at one point, I woke up with the sense that someone was holding my hand and telling me I would be fine. But when I opened my eyes and looked around, there was no one there. Beard FM has been a true blessing every day in my life. So you're a good investment.
1: You're a good investment. If you've listened to Spirit FM and had that same feeling, I've never felt alone. I've never felt frightened because you listen to a song on the radio. That's because somebody made a gift so that you would have that feeling through a song. That is how God uses the music on this radio station ministry. We're so grateful for that. We are so grateful that you can listen and feel comfort, to feel at peace each and every day. We're Jess and Steph with you on Good Morning Radio. We're in the home stretch of our spring fundraiser. And when you hear that we're in the home stretch, don't think you're not needed, because you are. Mm-hmm. You're needed more than ever, actually. Yeah. You have the opportunity to get involved right now and make a difference.
2: Your gift right now will make a triple impact difference. That is what Jess is talking about. Mm-hmm. When there is $500 raised in two songs, then $1,000 is put on top of it, thanks to friends who have believed in this ministry and come before you and given. So triple the impact right now on your gift. That means your $500 gift becomes $1,500, if you want to look at it that way.
1: Yeah.
2: That was easy math for me, Jess. I was thinking of doing other math, and then I realized I couldn't.
1: I'm not a mather, unless you tell me there's like a coupon for shoes.
2: Right. Mm-mm, in a purse.
1: Oh, yeah.
2: Oh, yeah.
1: Okay, we're digressing.
2: Yeah, sorry. Okay. So we played the first song.
1: Doug is not going to let us play together anymore. Okay, stop. Okay.
2: Okay. So two songs, $500, triple the impact. And the first song played, and we're still waiting for that $500.
1: Yeah, nobody called during that song.
2: Mm-hmm.
1: Okay. Perhaps you are like me. And I was actually talking to Steph about this the other day. And the thing I actually said to her is, I'm an overthinker. And she goes, without blinking, yeah, you are. Okay. Don't be like me and don't overthink this. If you are thinking my gift won't make a difference, or if you're thinking, will what I have make a difference? Yes.
2: Mm-hmm.
1: The answer is yes. Please don't overthink this, because when you give, you're not just giving to a radio.

0: 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That's what your giving means. So yes, your gift will make a difference. Please don't overthink it. Mm-hmm. Just call 800-774-9798.
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2: Oh, hey.
1: Stepping into Good Morning Radio this morning, hanging out. And want to thank some friends who just got involved, Jenny and Manita, who is a first-time giver.
2: Woo.
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2: Thank you so much, Keith and Chrissy in Salem, getting involved with a $200 gift.
1: Thank you.
2: They wanted to show up for others.
1: Oh, that's amazing.
2: And you are. Yeah.
1: Yes, you sure are. And then Stephanie M. Pulaski, who is also a first-time giver, she says the Lord inspired her to give. Well, thank you for being obedient, Miss Stephanie, who is also a first-time giver.
2: Yes, thank you so much.
1: The need was $500 yes. in order for gifts to have a triple impact.
2: All right, let's math this real quick.
1: This could be dangerous. Neither one of us know how to do that, but this seems easy.
2: Yeah, I only need one hand for it. So,
1: okay.
2: You got five fingers, then 500, each finger is 100. So, we're 100 short.
1: $100 away. You can call right now, 800-774-9798. $100 away from triple the impact opportunity for your Spirit FM. I believe this calls for a mercy minute.
2: Yes, so
1: if you've been waiting to give, we're in the home stretch of our spring fundraiser, marching towards that 100% impact. Hey, we truly believe we are called here to do 100% of what God has called us to do. If you were listening a few weeks ago, then perhaps you heard us talk about our friend Donna in Roanoke, who shared something really simple, but perhaps you believe this too. She said, I couldn't live without Spirit FM. It keeps me going. Again, so simple, but perhaps you feel that same way. Not, Spirit FM is just nice to hear. I enjoy listening, but it keeps me going. That tells you everything. Because for some people, this isn't just background noise. It's not just something playing in the car. It's strength on the hard days. It's comfort in the quiet moments. It's comfort when you are grieving. It's comfort when you get that diagnosis. It's peace when you need it. If you truly believe you need Spirit FM in your life, if you truly believe God is using this ministry in your life, would you call right now? We are just $100 away from this need being met. It gets your Spirit FM closer to that finish line. Here's the number before we start that 60-second clock. It's 800-774-9798.
2: And this is one of those opportunities. 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
1: Just
2: and the
1: 100.
2: Phone lines are wide open.
1: All right, I feel like you're talking about my pants size because
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1: you just looked at me. 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
1: I digress again. We got to stop this madness. But phone lines really are wide open for you right now. 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Mm-hmm. Just $100 away for your Spirit FM. It's that serious.
2: Yep.
1: when we're talking about spreading the gospel. It's that serious when we're talking about lives being changed. Here we go. The clock starts now.
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I spent around a decade of my life as a self-proclaimed witch, living in total darkness and deception. I should be dead and I should be in hell, but I am alive and I am well, and I'm here today to tell you about such a loving God that we have. I got deathly sick, which lasted for about 9 months, found comatose on my bedroom floor with my head just missing the corner of a table by like half of an inch. I clinically died for 16 minutes of cardiac arrest in the ICU. I remained comatose on life support for 10 days. When I woke up, I spent about a month in the hospital. I was unable to walk and I was in complete renal failure and was working through a traumatic brain injury.

The thing is, I knew nothing about Jesus, literally at all. And I had no idea how much he loved me. I had an absolutely life-changing near-death experience. I just knew that I wanted to give my life to the Lord the day that I woke up. The amazing thing is that God healed it all. With his strength, I have overcome every single diagnosis that has been thrown at me.

0: My story isn't just a survival story. This is a testimony about God's goodness. When I was laying in my bed sick and I knew that I was dying, saying his name was all it took for him to rescue me, a lost and broken girl, and he let me encounter him.
1: When I heard the CC Winans, "We Believe For It," I sobbed so hard. And then I praised our God so hard as well, because it was just so spot on to my story.

0: stories like that is why you give to your Encouraging Spirit FM. We're Jess and Steph on Good Morning Radio. And if you were listening a few minutes ago, you know that we were just $100 away from triple the impact opportunity. And where we are right now. Thank you so much. Thank you, thank you, thank you.
1: You are amazing.
0: Yes, Carolyn and Pulaski, thank you for your gift of $100. Thank you so much. And she shared that Spirit FM is a big part of their family. Every song that plays is what she needs to hear. We are so grateful for that and grateful for everyone who has come alongside your Spirit FM. We believe somebody else is on the phone right now. We don't have that information, but you can still be a part of what God is doing because there is another opportunity.
1: Ooh, and here's what that opportunity is. If you missed it, we'll play two songs and raise $500 in those two songs, and then $1,000 is put on top of it for triple the impact. So you have that amazing opportunity to have your gift, your generosity goes that much further with this triple impact that is available right now. In case you missed that phone number, by the way, it's 800-774-9798. So since you guys helped us do this once, we're going to do it again.
0: Do it again.
1: We are starting out playing the first song. 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
0: That would be awesome.
1: That would be awesome. But it's two song opportunity, $500 for then triple the impact. 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

0: 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Every butterfly represents hope, comfort, and a reminder that someone cares. And none of this would be possible without you. 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
1: That's right. Thank you so much for making the biggest difference. We're Jess and Steph on Good Morning Radio. And you see, your giving is way more than just music. When you give, you help support amazing ministries like our Butterfly Hugs. You even help us support other ministries. And we are beyond grateful. So again, thank you. Thank you for helping us get this far. We're in the home stretch of our spring fundraiser.
2: And it is so exciting to see all of the friends that are getting involved, including a couple of new friends. We have Stab from Troutville that just went online doing a gift of $50 as a first-time giver. Woo-hoo! Thank you so much.
1: Thank you.
2: We also have Alicia in Ringgold. She called in with her gift of $250. Thank you.
1: Yeah, thank you so much for that. And then Alicia shared that she has been listening to Spirit FM for a while. She said her daughter passed away in 1996. Mm. And the song Trust His Heart was her theme song. And she began listening to Spirit FM, and she is going through some things. If we could be praying for her, we absolutely mm-hmm. will be praying for you. See, that's the thing. We are a community. That's what happens when you support your local Christian radio station ministry. It's so much more than music. This truly is community. You may pray for people you will never even meet. You encourage people you may never even meet this side of heaven, but there are so many opportunities to minister to people through songs, through music, through prayer. That's what it's all about. When you give, you're not just supporting a song being played. You're not just supporting your favorite lyric. You are truly supporting spreading hope, spreading the gospel, spreading encouragement. Your giving truly does make a difference. And right now, your giving has the absolute most impact. It goes triple the furthest.
2: Sure. That sounds like that.
1: That sounded
2: triple the impact for sure. So triple.
1: Oh yeah,
2: the
1: that's
2: furthest.
1: What I meant to say.
2: It's like a triple jump.
1: No, you know I got bad knees. What? You did that on purpose.
2: You're right. So here's where we're at. Two songs played. $500 is raised in those two songs. And then there is $1,000 put on top of it for triple the impact.
1: But we're all doing this together. So mm-hmm. where I can't jump, somebody else will jump for
2: right,
1: me.
2: Exactly.
1: Okay, and that's what you were going.
2: Mm-hmm. Yep, that's where we are. And so because Alicia and Stav got involved, instead of the full $500, we've already played the first song. We now have the second song, and the need is just $200. That's where we're all coming
1: just
2: together.
1: Just $200 mm-hmm. away. Don't see, we have fun and we kid. Mm-hmm. That's what we do. But this is serious business, though.
2: Mm-hmm.
1: Because there is someone out there who maybe needed a laugh today. Yes. But there is someone out there who is clinging to hope. There's someone right now who's going to need that song that's going to play that reminds them that, you know what, this may be a hard day, but God's got you. There's someone who's listening right now who's going to need to be reminded that they can leave it in the river. There's somebody right now who's going to need to be reminded that they can be thankful, even if. And that happens because you're going to call this number and make your gift. 800-774-9798. You can also go online, spiritfm.com. Again, that's 800-774-9798.

My husband had had 4 strokes. We have a lot of hard moments in the mornings getting ready to start our day. But Spirit FM always has just the right song for the moment when I'm going to work and I'm upset. I headed to work and I was in tears. And I turn the radio on, and the first song I hear is Jeremy Camp's There Will Be a Day. It's near the end, and he's singing, He Will Wipe Away Our Tears. And that touched my heart in such a way that I knew it was God's peace coming over me.

0: And from that point forward, every time I hear that song, that's what I feel. I feel that peace, God's peace, reminding me everything's going to be okay. My husband passed away about 3 weeks ago. I had that song played for his funeral. And I listen to that song every single day now because it gives me so much comfort to know that my husband is up in heaven with Jesus. His day came. He has no more suffering. He has no more pain. And one day I'll be up there with him. I love Spirit FM. I love all you announcers. And y'all just bring so much encouragement to so many people.
1: Yet another reason why you give. And you can make sure that encouragement keeps flowing through your giving right now. You are so needed. Hey, I'm Jess with Steph in the studio right now on Good Morning Radio. Hey, Steph.
2: Hey.
1: Coffee hot?
2: Coffee gone.
1: Whoa.
2: I don't have the cool mug warmer like you do, so my coffee just needs to get gone, and it did.
1: Wow. I mean, I'm not judging. I'm actually impressed.
2: Oh, okay. Well, good. I'm glad you're not judging.
1: I just kind of savor mine. I'm not saying you didn't savor it. I'm just saying.
2: I didn't. You're right. I did
1: you know
2: not
1: what?
2: Savor it.
1: None of my business. I'm just going to sit here and, oh, okay. Like I was saying, you need it. We're so thankful for you on this Thankful Thursday. We're actually thankful for you each and every day. It's been amazing to see the Spirit FM family come together praying for your Spirit FM and making gifts even before our fundraiser began. We are in the home stretch. We are marching towards 100% impact. So very grateful for everyone who has shared their God stories as well. We wouldn't be able to do what we do each and every day without you. And right now, there's an amazing opportunity before us.
2: When $500 is raised in two songs, then a $1,000 bonus triple impact amount, thanks to friends who came ahead of us, is put on top of it. And we've played the two songs. And we have 300 in, but
1: yeah,
2: that means we didn't quite hit that goal.
1: Yeah.
2: But $200 is the need.
1: $200 is the need. You can still call right now, though. Let me give you the number. It's 800-774-9798. 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You can go there as well. And I know we've played the two songs. That's the rule.
2: Mm-hmm.
1: Doug's not here, so.
2: We might be a little rule-breaking.
1: I just want to remind you of something. When you give, you become part of something bigger than yourself. You may never meet the person, you may never hear their name, but your generosity reaches into moments that you'll never see this side of heaven sometimes. You may never meet the person that you will encourage. 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Your generosity is going to help someone hear the right song at just the right time. That's not something we just say. You've witnessed that. You've heard it happen. You're not just helping us to play some random music. You are helping us to play encouragement. You are helping us to spread hope. It's not just $200 we're looking for. It's $200 that's going to get us closer to 100% impact, 100% of ministry. So I'm going to give you this phone number. Would you pray? 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It's 800-774-9798. 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
3: Your WSLS 10 Spirit FM weather. For the rest of today, if there is a leftover shower, it will end. Otherwise, slowly but surely, we're going to see increasing sunshine. However, we're cooler, with highs only in the low to mid 60s. And then for tonight, fair skies, cooler, overnight lows in the middle 40s. I'm your local weather authority, Chief Meteorologist Jeff Hanowich, for Spirit FM.

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0: it just touched my heart and really helps you through things sometimes when a certain song comes up, and it's a blessing to have your radio station. I really appreciate it.
1: It's Middays with Steph, and I've got a special friend here with me right now, Brendan. Join in.
2: Hello.
1: Hey, welcome.
2: What an honor.
1: Yeah, you know, this is exciting.
2: Yes.
1: It's a beautiful day. God is moving through this station. Mm-hmm. Stories are being shared, and a difference is being made.
2: Yeah.
1: And it's exciting to be a part of this.
2: Yeah. It's so amazing to just hear the God stories, and it hasn't stopped not one day throughout the last couple of weeks.
1: Oh my goodness.
2: The amazing testimonies, friend, that you've been sharing, and many others that love this ministry. And it's not just been for 1 year. It's been for 30 years consecutively. Over 30 years.
1: Oh, yeah, almost 32.
2: And it's just amazing to see how God has continued to move and will continue to move for many more days and many more years to come.
1: Mm-hmm. Yeah, you can get involved right now. It's 800-774-9798, or easy, I get it, you know, middays. You're at work, you're running your errands, spiritfm.com, or if you're listening in the app, you can just hit that donate button. And right now, we have a fun opportunity.
2: Yeah, so we're going to continue this two-song challenge, $500. Now, when we raise this $500, there's a $1,000 impact added on because Friends of the Ministry gave before, so that opportunity can happen. Friend, that's a triple impact. Imagine, woo! Steph and I, we love coffee.
1: Oh, yeah.
2: So imagine you go to your favorite coffee shop, you try to order that one coffee, that go-to you go with, and they gave you two extra.
1: Yep.
2: Imagine that. That's three coffees. That's triple the impact.
1: Yep.
2: And friend, as we're reaching closer and closer to 100% impact, that is huge. That's a huge opportunity.
1: You know,
2: it's been a great morning. God's been good, starting with prayer warriors, and we've hit 95%, and we're trying to get closer to that 100% impact.
1: Yes, as your local Spirit FM listener and community supported station, it is a nonprofit, which means that you are the ones that support this station. So we are just simply looking for you. And yes, you're supporting ministry. 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You're supporting the songs, but you're supporting people. You're supporting people like our friend Tara. She called in and said that she just recently started listening to Spirit FM. Mm. She loves the encouragement. The songs are always on point. You know that moment. You've had that moment. The song is on point. It just, God uses it to just sometimes smack you over the head right where you
2: right.
1: need it.
2: Absolutely.
1: And other times it's that praise moment. You've got your sunroof open. You hit that hi-hat. You're just going.
2: Love it.
1: Yes. So you are calling in with your gift. You're making a difference for friends like Tara who need that song right when she needs it, that right moment. It's 800-774-9798, spiritfm.com. So two songs.
2: Yes.
1: First song getting ready to play.
2: Mm-hmm.
1: We'll get $500 in, and then that has triple the impact.
2: Absolutely. Here's that number one more time. It's 800-774-9798. Friend, you don't have to give all 500.
1: You could.
2: Whatever. You could. You do really. 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
1: An opportunity to be part of something bigger than yourself. 800-774-9798. It's Steph here with Brendan on Middays on your Encouraging Spirit FM. It is another extra inning day, home stretch. I don't do sports.
2: Yeah.
1: Yay, hockey pucks. I don't even know. But we're just so thankful for you being a part of the Spirit FM family, this ministry, coming alongside so many friends who need some extra encouragement.
2: Absolutely. And we've talked about it throughout the last few weeks. You know, the theme of our fundraiser is God's story. Mm-hmm. And throughout over 30 years, 32 to be exact, just so many God stories that have been created because someone said yes, because someone gave. We are blessed to share these God stories. It's nothing me, Steph, or anybody here is doing. It's all you, friend. 100% community supported. And we are just so thankful and appreciative for all who have given, all who have prayed. And maybe you're listening right now, friend. Maybe you've not shared your God story. We'd love to hear from you. Here's that number. I'm going to give it to you. Why not? It's 800-774-9798.
1: So we're doing a two-song raise $500, and then have a $1,000 triple impact put on top of it. Opportunity. I don't even want to say challenge. It's an opportunity.
2: Yeah.
1: That's what it is. It is an opportunity for life change. It is an opportunity for hope.
2: Oh, yeah.
1: For encouragement, for inspiration. And we've got the first song done, and so what we are looking for friends to come along and do that $500. Perhaps you're someone who has the gift of 150.
2: Yeah.
1: And then other friends come along and join you. I don't math that and bless it. We've talked about it.
2: Yeah.
1: $500. That's what the need is to have triple. Yes. Triple. That was three syllables.
2: Very good. Yes.
1: And yes, the triple impact is awesome because your gift goes that much further. But here's the reason that you are giving. You've heard a lot of the stories. If you're just tuning in, you're giving because of friends like Deanna in Manita. She has three young kids who are always listening. They're singing along. They're humming along. And she said Spirit FM just means so much to their family. That is multi-generation.
2: Yeah.
1: Friends on friends, generation on generation. You know, think about that. You're driving along, running your errands, and you've got Spirit FM on, and then there's this little voice behind you that's singing along, that's maybe saying, don't stop praying.
2: Yeah.
1: And they're praying along with the song. What an amazing ministry. That's what your giving does. That is a God story being written right there. So would you be a part of this? Would you be a part of someone else's God story? Someone else, another little one singing in the background, another little one humming along. It's 800-774-9798. You can always give at spiritfm.com.

My husband and I were headed to UVA for me to have surgery on my wrist. And years ago, when the song Scars came on, I made connection to that song because it just really spoke to me. God has done so much for me throughout my life, and I've had many rough times, but each of those, like the song says, is a story that He'll use.

I grew up having seizures, and many, many years later, they found a brain tumor. God gave me such a peace that everything was going to be okay. It all turned out well. The seizures unfortunately started coming back, and I just continued to stand on his promises. And 2 years later, they ended. This year makes it 35 years without any seizures at all. I don't take medicines or anything. God's taught me to wait on him and trust in his

0: That is what your giving goes for. Real people finding hope and truth. Faith that is growing because of Spirit FM and this ministry. I'm Stav, hanging out with Brendan. It's an extra day of the spring fundraiser. Yes. We had it a couple weeks ago. Didn't quite make that 100%, so we are back with you sharing more God stories and inviting you to come alongside these friends at 800-774-9798. We have this opportunity for a triple impact. When two songs are played and $500 is raised, then $1,000, a triple impact, is put on top of it. And thank you, Deborah and Joe in Boone's Mill, Virginia, getting involved with $500. Thank you. And that is an additional gift that they've given for this spring fundraiser, because they know that hope and that truth that people are hanging on to, that God is feeding them through this station.
1: Yes.
0: So again, you can get involved right now. Phone lines available. That hope and that encouragement is available at 800-774-9798.
1: So guess what, Steph? We're doing it again.
0: Woo!
1: Two songs, $500. Now, friend, I want to go back to that amazing God story that we heard there. Maybe you resonate with that. Maybe it's been a season, a battle. Maybe you have those spiritual scars, I can call it, you know, and you're going through the battle the day to day. It's not easy. Steph and I, everyone, we go through some tough times, some tough seasons. We see the world. We know how it is. But isn't it amazing to know that, first of all, we are loved by an awesome God? And secondly, isn't it amazing to know that there is a ministry that can provide that hope and encouragement for those who need it the most? And it's not just, as I've mentioned, not just for a little bit of time, consecutively 32 years of ministry, 32 years of impact, hope and encouragement for someone just like our friend there that shared that God story. Friend, you play that role. I was talking to a friend the other day, Steph, and they said, you know, I don't get a chance to go to mission trips all the time. I'm not an opportunity to. But I love giving to radio ministries because I feel like a missionary. I feel like a mission partner, because my gift impacts not just myself, but it impacts those that I might not even know. And it's so amazing to see what God can do with your best gift. So we're doing it again. Two songs, $500. Friend, what part of that would you like to take in these two songs? It don't even have to be before the song even plays.
0: Right.
1: You can do it right now.

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1: 800-774-9798. $500. That is the goal here in the next two songs. Perhaps you're someone that has a gift that is budgeting really well, and you can do that $30 a month. Or maybe you have the opportunity to take half of it at $250 and another friend comes along. We're not necessarily saying you need to do the full amount. Deborah and Joe said, yes, we can. But we're just asking you, pray about it. What is that amount that God is laying on your heart? And if you're someone who's already gotten involved and you're listening and you're hanging out with us, thank you. Mm-hmm. 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
1: That community aspect, yes. 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
2: Mm.
1: The freedom to play the music we have is because of someone serving overseas, yeah, possibly. And you're showing them how much you love them. That is just another one of the aspects that Spirit FM has through this ministry, to be able to share the gospel and share the love with people. Yeah. Hey, I'm Steph, hanging out with Brendan.
2: Hello.
1: It's the spring fundraiser. And just in case you are needing that phone number, call in with a gift to help out with, again, more opportunities to share the gospel and share love with people everywhere. It's 800-774-9798.
2: So we're in the middle of amazing opportunity. Two songs, $500. When we raise that $500 collectively, it doesn't have to be all at one time unless God has blessed you and you want to make that happen. But it might take the family getting involved, getting everyone's best gift. So when we raise that collectively, there's a $1,000 bonus added on top. That's a tripling effect. And that triple word's big around here.
1: Yes.
2: I heard the tripler was running loose, according to what Doug said this morning. Friend, this is an amazing opportunity to get involved and hearing God's stories, sharing testimonies. That's the why, you know. And when you call that number, 800-774-9798, you can share your God story. What has God done through your life with whether listening to Spirit FM or just in general? We would love to hear from you on this Thankful Thursday.
1: And here's something that we've been hearing a lot over the last couple of weeks. People are walking through job loss. They're walking through grief, the loss of a spouse or another loved one. Kids that are facing scary diagnoses, that's a word.
2: Yeah.
1: I just made it one.
2: There you go. It's a Stephism.
1: Yeah. There's moments where sometimes you don't even feel like praying. You've been there.
2: Yeah.
1: But in those exact moments, they're turning on Spirit FM, and somehow, because of God, it's that right song, the right words, the right reminder that God sees you, that you're not alone in your story. It's not finished. That, again, that's not a coincidence. That is totally a God thing. He is using you because you've given to reach someone right when they need it the very most. So if you've ever thought, my gift isn't going to matter. That's not true, friend. It does, because it's bringing hope into someone's hardest moment. Think about those moments you've had where you are struggling. You turn on Spirit FM, and there is that song that God is using to touch you. You know what it is. And when you call in and you share your God story and you're calling in with your gift, you're giving yourself some additional hope. You're also giving additional hope to others. That is why you give, because so many people need that hope and because you've gotten it. So $500, that's the need. The first song's already played. So we have a second song we're playing here. And you have the opportunity to get involved right now. 800-774-9798 or spiritfm.com.

Our daughter was pregnant with a little boy. Where should have been joy, there was fear. Our daughter has a long-time drug problem, and the longer we went, fear grew for the health of the child. After God speaking to us with the same message from three people, we knew God had it all in His plan. It was touch and go a few days after he was born, and every time I would enter the nursery, vital signs would improve. They didn't know I was praying and humming, "Jesus loves me." When I brought him home from the hospital, we tried sound machines and noisemakers, and it just didn't calm him. We turned on Spirit FM. CC Winan was singing, "The Goodness of God."

0: He calmed down and he slept. Spirit FM plays on the app constantly throughout the day. He will not go to sleep unless Spirit FM is playing in the background. We thank you for helping calm him and us over the last few months and reminding us God's got this. God's got a plan that only he can do. He's got a job just for you. Thank you, Spirit FM.
1: Oh my gosh. Just so precious.
2: Yes.
1: Little ones in the background, little ones that are listening to Spirit FM, and that's what God is using to calm. And not just the little one, but also mama.
2: Yeah.
1: Grandmama. Because you sometimes just need that music that's going to cut through whatever it is that is giving you stress in that moment.
2: Yeah.
1: And that is what your giving does. Your giving has helped that grandmama be able to play Spirit FM and help that baby be calmed by it. And when you think about it, that little one is also hearing the God stories, hearing the music, hearing the lyrics, and learning the gospel message.
2: That's right.
1: It's just so cool how this works. And you are a part of that. And you're invited to be a part of someone else's God story at 800-774-9798.
2: You know, Steph, we hear it all the time. I turned on the radio at just the right moment. And, you know, honestly, that's not coincidence, friend. We talk about it all the time. That's a God story. And your support to Spirit FM is what keeps those moments happening. That song, that message, that encouragement, it reaches someone right when they need it most, just like our friend there shared. And you can be part of that story today with your best gift, and you can help Spirit FM stay on the air for that next person who needs to hear that hope and encouragement.
1: So you are getting involved right now at 800-774-9798. And we've been doing this two song, raise $500. And then that is tripled, has $1,000 on top of it for triple the impact. Yes, if you just tuned in, the tripler's running wild.
2: Yeah. He's been all over the walls, up, down, running down the hall, getting coffee. It's been awesome.
1: Hanging off the ceiling.
2: Get down. No, I'm just kidding.
1: So thank you for getting involved. And we have a friend who just got involved, Miss Susan from Stewart's Draft. She called in with her gift of
2: $500.
1: Wow. Taking care of that.
2: Praise God. Yes. Thank you.
1: She says that she just wants to help with Spirit FM, and her favorite song is Come Jesus Come. Oh, how much do we hear that? There are so many people that Miss Cece just really...
2: Yeah,
1: she is touched. She is blessed. And sing. Yeah, that song, Come Jesus Come. So, so very good. So thank you, Miss Susan, for getting involved. So because she took care of the whole round, that means we have 15 minutes to do it again.
2: Yeah.
1: Two songs, $500, $1,000 put on top of it for triple the impact. And yes, the triple's fun.
2: Yeah, it is.
1: It is. But it's those song stories. It is the impact that God is making. He is using this ministry to speak to you, to work through you. That is the reason that you give, because you see the impact that he has. Just like that grandma who was playing the music. You know what that song is. If it's Come Jesus Come, if it's Cain's I Made It, Forrest Frank Thankful, oh my goodness, Chandler Moore's God I'm Grateful. There are so many songs that God uses to reach you right where you are. And you do hear us say often that the right song at just the right time. But it's not us. We're just simply conveying what you've said, how God is working through you, how he is doing it. So would you call right now? Let's do this again. $500, $1,000 triple impact on top of it. It's 800-774-9798.

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0: An anthem.
1: Yes.
0: An anthem of come, Jesus, come. And sometimes when you have a plan and it goes a little sideways, you might say that. Come, Jesus, come.
1: Yes.
0: Like Brendan and I had a plan for chatting up about what we're doing here during the fundraiser.
1: Yes.
0: And whoops, we just went ahead and played another song. But that's all right.
1: Yeah.
0: Music is amazing, and that song by CeCe Winans is one that ministers to so many.
1: Yes.
0: Gives you an opportunity to just praise and sit with the Lord, and it's awesome. Mm-hmm. So thank you for allowing us to, whoops.
1: You ever just have that moment, Steph, where you're like looking at something and you're about to do it and you're like, oh, what am I supposed to do? Mm-hmm. Oh yeah, I'm supposed to put us back on air talking. Like, I just was staring at the board and I'm like, I'm supposed to do a job of something. What? Like, it's like a multiple choice in my head. And it's like, not what I did. That's not the answer. But like you said, I mean, we played that extra song. We're in this challenge. No one called. Mm-mm. I think they were jamming out to CeCe.
0: That's what it was.
1: I think it was.
0: That's what it was. 800-774-9798. It was a 2 turned into 3 song. $500 triple impact challenge. That's my version of crickets.
1: Oh.
0: You're staring at me like, what is
1: Hey, I was
0: doing?
1: Like, go for it, girl. You got it. I was like, what's happening? You know what? Let's let it happen. But yeah, friend, we're having fun in here. Mm-hmm. It's a thankful Thursday. We're thankful mm-hmm. that you're listening. We're thankful that God has blessed this ministry. Maybe he's blessed you and you want to get involved. Become that mission partner we've talked about, standing alongside friends of your Spirit FM to share that hope and encouragement. A little laughter, too. Mm-hmm. I know you love tuning in to Jess in the mornings and Steph and, just
0: Doug in the afternoons.
1: I can't forget Doug.
0: No.
1: Yeah. Doug and his snacks. Anyways, but yeah, we're just so thankful again. And you give for these opportunities of just laughter, hope, and encouragement. It takes you away from what the day brings sometimes. And that's why we're so thankful coming to you with these challenges. They're fun, but it's not why you give. And we're just so thankful that you can just hear these amazing God stories and share your God story today if you call this number, 800-774-9798.
0: Again, that's 800-774-9798. We've had some friends that have gotten involved earlier this hour, Deborah and Joe and Susan. They've been involved and there's space for you. What is your part of $500? Could you do $150? Could you do $30 a month? Could you take half and do that $250? Perhaps you are someone who's been blessed and can take that $500 to meet the challenge, or just maybe you can crush this challenge.
1: I don't know
0: if you could hear me.
1: I like that.
0: In my hand. Yeah.
1: I like that.
0: Crush it.
1: Yes.
0: And come in with a gift of $1,000,
1: $1,500.
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5: Your WSLS 10 Spirit FM Weather. For the rest of today, if there is a leftover shower, it will end. Otherwise, slowly but surely, we're going to see increasing sunshine. However, we're cooler, with highs only in the low to mid-60s. And then for tonight, fair skies, cooler, overnight lows in the middle 40s. I'm your local weather authority, Chief Meteorologist Jeff Hanowich, for Spirit FM.

0: the words, I believe you. Mm-hmm. Megan Woods, you're probably singing and humming along just as Brendan and I are here in the studio.
1: Yeah.
0: Hey there, thanks for joining. I'm Steph. It's Spring Fundraiser 2.0? No, Spring Fundraiser Extra Inning. It's a sport thing that I don't understand that.
1: Extra innings of overtime.
0: Oh, okay.
1: Sure. Mix them all together.
0: Yes, on the court.
1: Yes.
0: Yeah, with the hockey puck.
1: For a goal, I don't know.
0: Yeah. You're invited to get involved. It's 800-774-9798. If you're thinking, well, what in the world is going on? Why, you know, you did this fundraising thing a couple of weeks ago. Yes. Yes, you're right. We did.
1: Mm-hmm.
0: We just didn't quite make that 100%. And so we're coming back to see what God is going to continue doing. If you gave a gift before or during the last couple weeks, thank you. If you've been praying for us and shared your God story, thank you. It is because of your support and this additional support that's just come in. We are at 95%.
1: Yeah.
0: But that means this home stretch, this extra baseball bat of hitting softballs on the tee somewhere needs
1: close to, enough. That was good. Close enough.
0: 5% more to make that 100% impact. And when your Spirit FM gets there, that is more ministry, more God stories. It is more impact of community building. So we're just inviting you to come on in, 800-774-9798.
1: So we're continuing this amazing opportunity that Steph and I started last hour, had some momentum with it. It's a two-song $500 challenge. Now, when friends of you listening right now of Spirit FM come together with raising collectively that $500 or that one time, or if you want to crush it, there's many ways to get involved. But when we do that together, family, $1,000 bonus is added on.
0: Woo!
1: Triple the impact.
0: Woo!
1: Now I'll say baseball triples are fun.
0: Okay.
1: You know, when you hit a, you go to the third base. Sure. Steph's like, sure. Triple. But it's more than just a challenge. And you've heard that throughout the spring fundraiser the last few weeks. It's more than that dollar. It's the mission, the lives that are impacted. Mm-hmm. And that's why, Spirit FM for 32 years has been on these airwaves, and we're just so thankful that, as Steph said, those who have given, those who have prayed, and maybe yet you haven't given or haven't given in quite some time, we would love to hear from you and share your God story. Here's the number, is 800-774-9798.
0: Now, we would be amiss if we missed this also. It is National Nurses Week. Celebrating friends who are dedicated nurses, celebrating the people who play such a vital role in healthcare. Mm-hmm. And we've had some friends who have gotten involved, who are working as nurses. They're specifically in hospice. Now, this is a realm that I could not imagine working in.
1: Yeah.
0: You're pouring out so much love and care and compassion. Like Nancy, she spends a lot of time in her car and she says, every time I tune in, I hear the worship that is provided for me. You do that. You help that person. You help Nancy know that she has that opportunity to worship. Christine shares that she is a hospice nurse and she is so thankful that she's able to have a Christian radio station to listen to tune into, to have God minister to her in some of the hardest, darkest times. You do that. Thank you to all the nurses. Thank you, though, for getting involved specifically to help minister to these friends. It's 800-774-9798.
1: So, family, let's do this together in these next two songs. The first song is about to play, a great one by Josh Baldwin, Made for More. Friend, maybe you felt that. Maybe you are made for more than what you're doing right now. You're listening not on coincidence or by accident. God has led you to this moment. What is he nudging you to do? What is he calling you to do in this moment? Here's that first song. The number one more time is 800-774-9798. 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
1: That's 800-774-9798, a number that is hope.
2: Yeah.
1: that phone number means encouragement. That phone number, for some people, when you give, it is a lifeline.
2: Mm-hmm.
1: My goodness, the stories that have come in, the God stories that you're sharing, absolutely beautiful. Again, just in case you missed that number, it's 800-774-9798. I'm Steph, hanging out with Brendan.
2: Hello.
1: Having a great Thursday. I almost said Wednesday. Oh my goodness. No, it is Thankful Thursday. Yes, Thankful Thursday. I think it's about lunchtime. I've already had too many cups of coffee in, You know, just need to go for that lunch soon. But yeah. Thank you so much for hanging out with us.
2: Absolutely. And we're in the midst of an amazing challenge right now. Two songs, $500. Now, we played the first song. Mm-hmm. And the need's still $500. Yep. No one called, no one gave online, spiritfm.com, just throwing that out there, wink, wink, hint, hint. But it's okay. We have this next song in this challenge. When we raise this $500, it's a $1,000 bonus added on. Triple the impact. You've heard that word a lot. It's a big deal. We don't know how much longer we could do this.
1: Mm.
2: So while we have this, wouldn't it be a great opportunity to see your best gift have that triple impact in this challenge? Now, let me just say this, friend. It may just feel like a simple gift, but God does extraordinary things with just simple obedience. Mm. One gift can lead to a changed heart, a restored family, and even a renewed faith. And that's the power of a God story that you're creating, friend. And it starts with you just saying yes. You know, 32 years ago when Spirit FM started, it was because someone said yes.
1: Mm-hmm.
2: And all these years, because someone gave, someone said yes, you're listening to this moment right now. Not by coincidence, not by accident, but God.
1: Mm-hmm.
2: When you make your gift right now, friend, you can help write that next chapter in someone else's life. It's 800-774-9798. 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
1: Yeah, again, it's a difference-making phone number. 800-774-9798. Two song challenge. First song's done. So you have the second song opportunity coming up here in just a moment. And $500, that's the need. And then that equals $1,000 on top of it for that triple impact. $30 a month becomes $90.
2: Mm-hmm.
1: Your gift of $500 becomes $1,500. Your $250 is $750.
2: Hey,
1: I
2: there you go.
1: That right?
2: Very
1: all
2: nice.
1: All right.
2: Yes.
1: So $300 is $900. I can do that. You see how that goes.
2: Right.
1: We're just looking for you to call in whatever your best gift is. If you've already given, thank you. Thank you so very much. Would you pray? Would you pray with us right now that God will move on the hearts for others to be giving? We're not quite at 100%. And each and every one of these small little goals help us to get towards that.
2: Yeah.
1: Again, it's 800-774-9798 or spiritfm.com.

0: Jesus.
1: 2 years ago on Good Friday is when I came into my faith from a background of a lot of self-doubt and being made to feel like I'm not enough. I always felt like I was drawn to teaching, but I had that self-doubt. At my Bible study, I was asked to teach. Through all that, I found an anthem that helps me gain confidence, which is The Truth by Megan Woods, which I actually discovered on Spirit FM.
2: How many times can you hear the same lie before you start to believe it?

0: 97.98. It's Steph hanging out with Brendan, and we're trying. Mm-hmm. I'll use the word trying. You were trying to help us with a two-song $500 triple impact challenge.
1: Mm-hmm.
0: And we played the two songs, and we did not get any.
1: No.
0: Any mm-hmm. movement on this challenge.
1: Mm-hmm.
0: So we're going to give you a little bit of extra grace.
1: Mm-hmm.
0: That 60 seconds, mercy minute, whatever you want to call it. Because God is moving.
1: Yeah.
0: He is moving. He is using this station to make a difference. And we're just asking you to listen, pray about it, and see what God wants you to do and how he wants you to be involved.
1: Mm-hmm.
0: 800-774-9798.
1: 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Now, maybe you've noticed and listened throughout Spirit FM's fundraiser.
0: Mm-hmm.
1: When we get to that Mercy Minute, it's not been very often.
0: Right.
1: And the reason for that is not because it's been because the momentum has continued to move forward. And you know, the God stories have poured in, and you giving your best gift has poured in. So when we get to moments like this, it's kind of like the end all be all. It's like, hey, we're right here at this moment. This is a friend. This is your time to shine. We want to celebrate with you, come alongside you when you make your best gift. We love challenges. We don't like to miss them.
0: Mm-hmm.
1: That's the big thing, because missing challenges is missing momentum. And as your Spirit FM is trying to reach that 100% ministry impact, hopefully today it can happen.
0: Mm-hmm.
1: If everyone gave their best gift, it could happen today.
0: Yes.
1: But it's got to be that one, two, or however many friends saying yes. And is that you right now, friend? It's 800-774-9798.
0: Are you one of those friends who is a leader and has one of those larger gifts? We know that's not everybody.
1: Right.
0: We absolutely know that is not everybody, but is that you? And mm-hmm. you could call in with your gift of $1,000, $2,500, $5,000.
1: Oh, yeah.
0: Yesterday we had a $1,900 gift and a friend that gave $2,000.
1: Praise God.
0: Yes. What is your best gift? $500 is what we're trying to get to for triple the impact. That's five friends at $100 each. That's two friends at $250.
1: Mm-hmm.
0: Whatever that amount is that God has put on your heart, we're just looking for you. 800-774-9798. And the clock starts now. 800-774-9798. Your best gift, whatever that is that God has given, it is real people finding hope and truth. And you are needed now. 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
1: Friend, this isn't just music. This isn't just a signal. This is ministry. This is hope. This is God moving through the airwaves into the hearts every single day. 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
0: I am a little bit shocked. 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No one is on, and mm-hmm. the triple impact could go away. 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
1: And there goes the clock just like that. I tell you what, let's step back. Let's play this mm-hmm. song. Let God do the rest. God is just so good when it comes to songs. God's Story,
0: yep.
1: Right here by Ann Wilson. Let's play it here. Friend, that number again, one more time, is 800-774-9798, spiritfm.com.

0: 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You're making a difference right where you are as the hands and feet of Jesus.
1: You are making a difference, the hands and feet of Jesus. 800-774-9798. Steph, hanging out with you and Brendan, and just getting a chance to, as Ann Wilson just sang there, share God's story.
2: That's right.
1: You are making that difference for so many people. And we were looking for you to be on the phone or the web with your best gift going towards a $500 triple opportunity. Thank you, Irene, for getting involved with a $100 gift. Yes. And then also a big thanks to Brenda from Salem getting involved with $200
2: gift. Absolutely.
1: Thank you for that. So $500, that was the need.
2: Right.
1: And with these two friends, thank you again so much for your gifts. But that means that we didn't get to where we needed to be.
2: Right. Yeah. $200 short, I believe, is what it was. But, you know, I want to share this, Steph, the story that Brenda shared with her gift. And Brenda and her husband were together for 50 years. That is amazing. Like, wow. And unfortunately, you know, her husband passed away. He's now in heaven. And, you know, it's, we miss challenges, and you know, it, that does, and I talked about missing momentum, but there's your why when it comes to why you give. You know, you give because you want to see other people feel a little hope and encouragement. You know, we've talked about what this month really is. I mean, there's so many things to appreciate and honor and recognize, Mother's Day especially. You know, maybe friend, you're, this is not an easy month for you. Maybe there's a lot of things that you're going through, and you just need something to just pick you up. You know, whether it's a cup of coffee or radio, you right now listening to Spirit FM, maybe you have coffee as well. But like, I feel the feeling is when you are in those moments, there are so many amazing ways that Spirit FM can provide that hope and encouragement, whether through that right song at the right time, whether it's a message you hear from Steph or Jess or Doug. It, that is the why you give. And that's why I've been so... It's a blessing. I like to talk about this, Steph, where it's like, it's a purpose fulfilling moment. Every day I ask myself, you know, God, what's my purpose today? What am I doing today? Those stories encourage me. And I'm sure they encourage you, friend listening, of that's your why you want to be a part of this amazing family of Spirit FM.
1: 800-774-9798. So yes, as Brendan said, there are times that we do just miss a goal. And that was it. But again, the story Brenda shared, that's a mouthful, but the story that she shared, she says, we don't get to do life the way that we think it's supposed to be, but we get to do what God has planned.
2: Wow.
1: To think about that, someone who lost her husband, they were together for 50 years. And that's not a plan that she had. But she is trusting in God's plan. And she said, no matter what happens, I'll trust in him, even if.

0: I woke up in a foul mood and was not very Christian-like to my husband. So as soon as I turned on the music, the mood shifted. Forgiveness for myself and asking my husband and Jesus to forgive that horrible attitude this morning was a reminder that I got from listening to the music on Spirit FM. I just wish everyone could understand not just the music, but the messages and the transparency the Spirit FM gives each and every day. So you are part of my story.
1: Miss Jacqueline.
2: Yes.
1: Oh, such a thankful person. Talk about on a thankful Thursday.
2: Yeah.
1: That is why you give. You are making an impact in her life in such a big way. You are a part of her God story. And thank you so much for that. And we're just simply inviting you to come along and be a part of more God stories. Mm-hmm. It's 800-774-9798.
2: And an amazing opportunity to become part of the giving family. Maybe you haven't given in quite some time, or maybe this might be your first time. We're doing this amazing challenge, two songs, $500. When we raise that collectively, friends in the ministry that gave before will add on a $1,000 bonus.
1: Wow.
2: Triple the impact of your gift. Mm-hmm. Triple. Did we mention triple?
1: Woo, woo, woo.
2: And let me just say this too, Steph, like this hasn't been something we missed one challenge.
1: Yes.
2: But for that one we've missed, there's been so much momentum built in this challenge. And I mean, do we have I want to know there's an update. I'm excited. I'm eager. I'm looking
1: there
2: at you.
1: There is an update. I almost said an upset. No, there's an update. This is a good one.
2: Yeah.
1: Thank you, Mike in Hardy, Virginia, going online and getting involved with a $400 gift.
2: Wow.
1: So you know what that means.
2: What's that mean?
1: Instead of doing the full 500.
2: Yeah.
1: We have 100.
2: And we still have another song to do it.
1: We do.
2: Yeah.
1: Yes. One more song to do this. One more song to make an impact on someone else's life, to write another God story. One more song to know that God has been faithful, that he keeps his promises. To know that when you turn on Spirit FM, God gives you that reminder that he is there.
2: Mm-hmm.
1: That is what your giving does. Sometimes all it takes is one song to change your attitude, to change your life, to steer you back to Christ.
2: Mm-hmm.
1: And that's the opportunity that you have right here in front of you. 800-774-9798. So again, it's play two songs, raise $500.
2: Yeah.
1: $1,000 put on top of that for triple the impact.
2: Yeah.
1: And we already, thank you to Mike, have 400 of it in. So we only need $100 for this goal to be hit.
2: Yes.
1: Possibly?
2: I think so. I know so.
1: Yes.
2: I know, and I've been with the Spirit FM family for a couple of years listening. I'm just like you, friend. I'm rooting this on. Mm-hmm. I want to see challenges met. I want to see kingdom work be done. 100% impact. That's 100% Jesus in the communities that need it, friend. That's why you give. That's why you want to play your part, being that mission partner, making your best gift. So the need's 100. Doesn't have to be all 100. Mm-hmm. I'm gonna say this too. Mm. We haven't had a couple monthly gifts in quite some time.
1: Yeah.
2: $30 a month, big impact. And it's tripled.
1: Yeah.
2: That would actually crush this challenge.
1: It would.
2: Would it be interesting to see if there is one friend out there, maybe in Lynchburg, Roanoke, maybe Winston-Salem, that can give that $100 a month, break it up a month? That is leadership level.
1: Yeah.
2: We're just throwing suggestions. Yeah. We're just casting the reel out. If you're a fish, I went from sports to fishing now.
1: Okay. It's still a sport.
2: Yeah,
1: right?
2: Oh, it is.
1: Yeah, it's
2: true.
1: It's on ESPN.
2: Depending on who you talk to. But but friend, all that to say is what are you going to do in this moment?
1: Mm-hmm.
2: Prayer warriors, would you pray for this moment? Looking to see that 100 raised here. Yep. Here's that number, 800-774-9798.
1: Now, this is one of those opportunities. The phone lines are wide open. $100 is the need. 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
2: Yes.
1: 800-774-9798, spiritfm.com. 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
2: Yes.
1: $100 is the need to make this next triple impact. 800-774-9798.

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1: Those leadership gifts really help make a difference, not just in making that Moodle Neve or the Noodle Meve or the Noodle Move or the Move of the Noodle. Yeah. With your Spirit FM.
2: I was trying to pick it up. Yeah. You know that noise? It's like in your brain trying to process. That's what was turning.
1: Yeah, that's all good. Move the needle is what I was trying to say.
2: I got you.
1: Yes, but you make a difference for that. But you also make such a big difference in sharing the gospel message with people literally all over the world.
2: Yeah,
1: it is super, super cool to hear stories from Ireland and South Africa and Australia of people that are tuned in and getting this gospel message. By the way, I'm Steph, hanging out with Brendan.
2: Hello.
1: And it is the extra inning of the Spirit FM Spring Fundraiser. You're invited right now to get involved at 800-774-9798.
2: So what we're doing is a two-song $500 challenge, and well, it wasn't all 500 we were looking for. Thanks to a friend that got involved online, gave him that $400 gift. Going into that song, the need was 100. Steph.
1: And thank you, Kim and Gary in Lynchburg, also going online with a gift of $100. Woo-hoo! Thank you so very much. So that means that goal was hit.
2: Yes.
1: That's amazing. That means another $1,000 worth of ministry impact put on top of that $500.
2: Yes.
1: So we've got about 8 minutes left till the end of the hour. Can we do it again?
2: I think we can do it
1: again. Let's try it.
2: Yes.
1: That phone number to make a difference is 800-774-9798. So that means we're going to do... Let's try it in one song.
2: I see we can do that. Yeah.
1: One song and get $500 in and then triple that impact.
2: Yes.
1: One song making that life difference, making a ministry difference in the life of someone. Yes, together we are reaching an entire community. And you are becoming a part of someone's God story in this region and around the world. So that phone number, 800-774-9798. $500 is the need. $1,000 on top for triple the impact. 800-774-9798.

0: 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I'm Steph, hanging out with Brendan, 800-774-9798, inviting you to get involved.
1: Absolutely. An amazing challenge we're doing right now. $500 in two songs. And when we raise that, that's a $1,000 bonus. And Steph and I have been doing this for the past couple of hours. Only missed one of the challenges. Mm-hmm. And for that miss, we made it up in momentum again, and it's because of the Spirit FM family coming alongside, making it possible. And as we have these next 4 minutes here, we're looking to see to do it again. Now, we said we wanted to do it in one song.
0: Yeah.
1: And I think there was one friend that did get involved in that one song.
0: Miss Linda in Fishersville, Virginia. She called in and gave a gift of $100. Thank you so much for that.
1: Thank you.
0: Miss Linda is a first-time giver, which is super exciting, but here's what she shared.
1: Uh-huh.
0: She was out driving and she listens every day, and God put it on her heart to say, and she said she has been a taker, not a giver.
1: Mm.
0: And God told her that she needs to give.
1: Wow.
0: Miss Linda, welcome to the 4% Club.
1: Yeah.
0: If you're not familiar with what that is, that's only 4% of the people who listen are the ones who also give.
1: Mm-hmm.
0: Thank you so much for listening to God.
1: Yeah.
0: For listening to him. Say, hey, it's time for you to become a part of the giving family at Spirit FM.
1: Mm-hmm.
0: So you also have that opportunity right now, 800-774-9798.
1: And I love that you mentioned that, because there is scripture that talks about that in 2 Corinthians 9:7, I believe, where it talks about the Lord loving cheerful givers.
0: Mm-hmm.
1: And friend, you're not giving because of a challenge. You're giving because of that obedience feeling, like, hey, I want to get involved. I have to get involved. You know, I want this ministry to continue to thrive, continue moving forward. And, you know, hey, today we reached 95% mm-hmm. of goal. Not just 95% of today, 95% of the goal in general for the past couple of weeks for the spring fundraiser. Here, friend, you have an opportunity to move us closer and closer. Here's a football reference.
0: Okay.
1: Moving closer to that goal line for the touchdown.
0: Okay.
1: Boom. She's got it. She even got in a stance ready to go. I love it. Friend, you're playing that part. It's nothing that Steph or I or anybody here is saying or is doing. It's, first of all God. Mm-hmm. Secondly, because of you saying yes. So here in this moment, the need's 400.
0: Yes.
1: 2 minute warning. 2 minutes to go in this hour. Could we see 1, 2, 5 friends getting involved with their best gift? Seeing this challenge met again. Here's that number. It's 800-774-9798.
0: When you call in with your gift, share that God story. 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Your generosity is strengthening your walk with God.
1: Mm.
0: And giving, it changes you. 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The need to hit this next triple impact goal is $400. 800-774-9798.

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5: Your WSLS 10 Spirit FM weather. For the rest of today, if there is a leftover shower, it will end. Otherwise, slowly but surely, we're going to see increasing sunshine. However, we're cooler, with highs only in the low to mid-60s. And then for tonight, fair skies, cooler, overnight lows in the middle 40s. I'm your local weather authority, Chief Meteorologist Jeff Hanowich, for Spirit FM.

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1: 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Jess and Tim with you on your Encouraging Spirit FM. I almost said Good Morning Radio because I don't even know what time it is anymore. And I have had maybe more coffee than, you know what, we're not even going to talk about it. But what we are going to talk about is how grateful we are for friends who have gotten involved. It is our spring fundraiser. We're in the home stretch, marching towards that 100% impact. Overjoyed is what we are. So many friends have been praying for your Spirit FM. So many friends have given. So many friends have gotten involved. Now, you may hear me say home stretch. Yes, that is awesome and amazing, but there is still work to do to get towards that 100% impact. There is still room for you. Let me give you a phone number so that you can get involved, because we have an amazing opportunity for you. The phone number is 800-774-9798.
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1: There is something amazing about knowing your part can be the part that makes a difference. 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So will you say yes today? 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

I woke up. I thought it was heartburn. I stopped and got some heartburn medicine. Went to work for 2 hours, and it continuously got worse. I told my boss I had to leave. Went to the emergency room. They took me back within 2 minutes. They said I was having a heart attack, what they call a widowmaker. They put 2 stents in me. One artery was 95% closed, and the other one was 99% closed. It's only a miracle that I lived through all of that, and I'm still here today.

0: I believe that he's definitely got a purpose for me. Shortly after that happened, I started going to church. I got saved, and I got tired of listening to the music. I was searching and searching, and I came across y'all's program, and I got to listening to it. And the more I listened to it, the less I listened to anything else. So I can't count all my blessings. Now that's all I got programmed on my radio.
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2: 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So again, $1,000 of ministry impact. 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And right now is an opportunity for you. If you've been wondering, does my gift count? It sure does. And whatever size that is, whatever part of that 500 you can play, we're just asking that you get involved.
1: Yeah, and again, that happens. $500 raised in two songs means $1,000 bonus added right on top of that. And Sharon in Elliston said, you know what? I'm just going to take the whole thing.
2: Thank you so much.
1: Thank you. She said she loves Spirit FM and she is now cancer free. Amen. Thank you, Jesus. Yes. Praising the Lord right along with you, Sharon. And thank you for being part of the ministry of Spirit FM with your $500 gift. 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We're going to do it again. Thanks to Sharon, we're able to continue this, marching towards that $1,000 impact. So what piece of that is yours?
2: Absolutely. 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
1: Oh, yeah. Crowder on your Encouraging Spirit FM. Thank you so much for being here with us, Jess and Tim. 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
2: That's easy to do.
1: Wow. I mean, so grateful for you putting up with me. You know what else we're grateful for? Everyone who has gotten involved during our spring fundraiser. It's so amazing seeing everyone come together, praying for your Spirit FM and making gifts. It is just a beautiful thing. When I was in the phone room a little while ago, Brenda called in to be a part of the fundraiser and make her gift. She was talking to one of our amazing volunteers, Angel. And when she made her gift, I heard her saying this. She said, life doesn't happen the way you think it's supposed to, but the way he plans. I just had to sit with that for a second. And then she continued to tell Angel that her and her husband had been together for 50 years. 50 years doing life together, making memories together, building a life side by side. But then a few years ago, she lost her husband. And we know that type of loss, it just changes you. Yeah. But even in the middle of Brenda's grief, Brenda said she still trusts that God has a plan for her life. And she mentioned the promise from Jeremiah 29:11, where God says, "For I know the plans I have for you, plans to give you hope and a future." So thankful for that reminder that even when life looks different than what you expected, God is still faithful. Even in heartbreak, he is still near. Even in loss, he is still working. Even in the chapters you would never choose, he still has a plan for you. I don't know. Maybe someone listening needed to hear that today. Maybe life hasn't gone the way you thought it would either. But Brenda's story is a reminder for you that God still walks with you through every season. And somehow he still brings hope. And that's what you do each day through Spirit FM, because you choose to financially support this radio station ministry. And that's simply what we're asking you today, to make your gift, to be a part of that hope, because someone like Brenda clings to it every day, because someone like you may need that hope right now. So would you give? Would you be a part of it? Your Spirit FM is in the home stretch, continuing to march towards that 100% impact.
2: 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Thank you so much.
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2: 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And so thank you for those kind words. 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
2: I got my calculator nearby. 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That's how you can get involved to share your story. Let us know your right song at the right time moment. What song has God used in your life too? Just another way to hear your story.
1: $135 away from completing this next opportunity, this triple the impact opportunity. 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
1: Hi, I'm Donna from Radford, Virginia, and I've been a supporter and follower of Spirit FM for 5.5 years now. They were there in one of the darkest moments of my life when my husband passed. They're there no matter what. And there are people praying for others out there over the airwaves.
2: For the child of God is far from home, the one who thinks they're too far gone, throwing out another prayer in vain.
1: I chose a profession that was very dangerous, but I had a praying mama that prayed every day for me. Some days were tough, yes, but I always managed to make it home. So while you're out there driving or you're listening or you're at the gym, whatever it is that you do, consider supporting Spirit FM, because somebody prayed and somebody donated to keep them on the

0: So thankful for those praying mamas and grandmamas and aunts. I'll tell you, it is so amazing. And God hears those prayers, even in 2026. They don't fall on deaf ears. And so we want to encourage you as you're praying about what your involvement is in Spirit FM, just like Donna. 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Because that's another thing. Donna's story might have just encouraged you. Your story might encourage someone else. And remember, those prayers, oh, so, so important. And, you know, each morning we start out with prayer warriors. And that just shows the focus that it's about praying. It's about lifting this back to God. 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And we're a family. And we can't do this without you. 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
1: And if you can stand behind that mission to live, to inspire others to live passionately for Him, would you call now and be a part of that? We're Jess and Tim, by the way. This is our spring fundraiser in the home stretch, marching towards that 100% impact. In the middle of a triple impact opportunity, as a matter of fact, $500 raised in two songs releases a $1,000 bonus, and we are almost there. We are so very close, so close, as a matter of fact, that I am sitting on the edge of my seat, which if you know me, that is dangerous because I could fall off of this tall chair. But I am willing to risk it because I am cheering you on like so many other friends who've already made their gifts. They are just waiting for you to be a part of this. $135 away from this need being met.
0: So close.
1: But the only thing is, we've played the two songs, but we can do 60 seconds of grace, that mercy minute. But you don't have to wait for that mercy minute for you to call. For us to start that clock, you can call now. Here's the number, 800-774-9798, $135 away. And when we're this close, when we're in that home stretch, meeting every single need is vital. Meeting every single need is important. 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
1: 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If you're just tuning in going, wait, didn't you just do this like 2 weeks ago? We did, but we fell short. So we needed to come back on for a couple extra innings to be able to share with you where we're at and let you know that there is still a need to keep your Spirit FM fully funded. 800-774-9798 as we're headed towards that 100% mark of impact. And of course, right now, the $500 two-song challenge, we had a little bit of bonus, a mercy minute, so to speak. And Jess, we heard from a couple folks.
2: Yeah, so what happened was two songs, $500 raised in two songs releases a $1,000 bonus impact for a triple impact opportunity. Yep. I'm so excited. I cannot talk. Maybe I just need coffee. Maybe I'm just making excuses to have coffee. I don't know. You decide. We were $135 away to meet that need. So let's go to the big board. Alex, I know there are some people that are still on the phone and making their gifts, but what we have right now is Connie in Dublin came through with a gift of $135. Thank you so much for that. Connie. First time giver to Spirit FM. She said she just felt led to give today. Thank you so much, Connie. We appreciate you. And then Jennifer in Fishersville went to SpiritFM.com and also made a gift of $135. Oh, wow. We love you too, Jennifer. We got your message. We appreciate you. And then Leslie in Princeton, West Virginia made an additional gift of $250. She said she and her family are blessed by the ministry, and you are being a blessing in return. So thank you so much for that. Let me hit refresh. I'm that person who's going to keep on pressing the buttons. Take that however you will. And then we had Pat in Forest, who also is a first-time giver, made a gift of $135. Thank you so much for that. I think we have one more person still on the phone, but I am receiving word that we can do this again.
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0: Torrin Wells, what an amazing song. With Take It All Back, just a great reminder that when Satan comes in to steal, in Jesus' name, we have that authority to say, no, get behind me. You have no authority, Satan. You
1: get out
0: don't,
1: of here.
0: Devil, get behind me. God can bring back that peace that Satan stole. God can bring back that joy, that contentment, all those different things. If you're facing a trial right now and the enemy is knocking on your doorstep and stealing all that joy or trying to, remember who you are in Christ. You've got that authority over him. I'm Tim. Jess is in the studio as well. And I know we did this a couple weeks ago, fell a little bit short, but we're back for the final stretch. We're literally in the last inning or so here at Spirit FM to raise 100% ministry impact. And that's where you come in. It's been an exciting afternoon so far with these two-song $500 challenges, 800-774-9798. That right there will get you linked up to someone who will pray with you. They'll take your story. They will hear how God is moving in your life and how he's used Spirit FM in your life.
1: And now is your opportunity to be a part of that. If you want to remind somebody that, hey, you can take it all back. If you want to be that hope, if you want to help remind people of who is really in charge, this is your opportunity to do that through your Encouraging Spirit FM. Like Harriet in Buchanan, who made her gift of $25 month. Thank you so much. She says she's been listening for a long time. And we are so grateful that now you are not just listening to Spirit FM. You are a part of what he does through the music on Spirit FM. Thank you so much for that. So like Tim mentioned, what's going on right now is every time $500 is raised in two songs, a $1,000 bonus is placed right on top of that for triple the ministry impact. And because of Harriet's gift of $25 a month, we are just $350 away, and we have one more song to raise that $350. So what part of $350 is yours?
0: And maybe that's the entire $350. If God has blessed you, maybe you got your tax return back, and you're like, I can do this. That's not a problem. Or maybe you're like, oh, no, guys, there's no way I could do that. That's okay. What is your part? Maybe that's the $50 part of this. And another Spirit FM listener comes alongside at $300. And you see how quickly this can happen. 800-774-9798. 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
1: 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When you hear triple, maybe you get excited. We understand that. We do too, because that means your gift goes twice as far. It has the most impact. But we know that's not why you give. We want to encourage you to give during your triple, when gifts have triple the impact. But you give because of what God does through the music. You give because of how that song makes you feel. You know the one. Everybody has that song. Now, we know there are a lot of the songs that are amazing. You might be like me. You like pretty much all the songs.
0: Yeah.
1: But there's that song that when you hear it, you feel so much more closer to Jesus. That song that you just have to stop what you're doing and you just have to worship. That song that reminds you to count your blessings. That song that reminds you that he's the same God that brought you through that last thing. And he's the same God who's going to bring you through this time. Oh, we all have that song. That's why you give. Remember that song when you pick up the phone and make your gift and let us know all about it. We would love to hear your story. 800-774-9798 or spiritfm.com.

0: So many blessings. 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That's the number that'll link you up with a smiling volunteer or staff member. You can share your story. And if God has prompted you to give, to be a part of what God is doing through the ministry of Spirit FM, that's your opportunity. I'm Tim, Jess in the studio as well. And it's a really great afternoon. A $500 two-song challenge taking place with triple impact. $1,000 a bonus just goes right on top once we reach $500. We're so close. We're at $350, but wait, look at this. We have someone to thank. Madeline from Afton, Virginia, giving $50, and she's a first-time giver.
1: Thank you. Oh, that gets us closer.
0: She says, I love this station, and she's like, play Graves to Gardens, please. Graves into Gardens. We'll see what we can do for you. But with that, that means $300, and we're there. But that means right now we're not quite there.
1: 800-774-9798, just $300 away from another triple impact opportunity. Would you let this be your moment to give? If you've been listening for a long time to Spirit FM and you've perhaps prayed about getting involved, or maybe you've never thought about giving to a radio station ministry, would you let Linda's story encourage you? She gave her gift just a little bit ago, and she said she was listening to the fundraiser, and she said she felt God just showing her that this was her time to give, because she realized she's been a taker and not a giver. And I don't tell you this just to make you feel bad, because we want you to listen. We want you to be encouraged each and every day. But she said this station has encouraged her, strengthened her, and been a part of her daily life for so long. But now it was time for her to step in and support it. And I love her honesty in that, because I think a lot of people can relate to that. We've all had moments where God has gently nudged our hearts, reminding us that we've been blessed, and perhaps there are times that it's time for us to pay that forward. And sometimes the next step is helping out someone else and being a blessing in someone else's life. And that's what happens when you give. When you listen to Spirit FM and you're encouraged, you hear your song, you hear your jam, you're able to worship, you're able to feel more hopeful. That's because somebody made a gift. Somebody saw the value in this ministry being here, and you're able to feel more hopeful. And you can make sure the next person is able to feel hopeful when they listen. That's what Linda did. That's not pressure. This is not out of guilt, but out of gratitude. So would you call? Would you make your gift right now, just $300 away? And we are going to play that Mercy Minute.
0: Oh, yeah.
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3: Your WSLS 10 Spirit FM weather. For the rest of today, if there is a leftover shower, it will end. Otherwise, slowly but surely, we're going to see increasing sunshine. However, we're cooler, with highs only in the low to mid-60s. And then for tonight, fair skies, cooler, overnight lows in the middle 40s. I'm your local weather authority, Chief Meteorologist Jeff Hanowich, for Spirit FM.

0: You see, that's the song right there that almost makes you forget you have a bad knee. Well, at least for me anyway, because you see, I have a bad knee. I'm Jess with Tim on your Encouraging Spirit FM, and we absolutely love that we get to worship together. Oh, my word. Oh, my goodness. Okay, so thankful for you as well. This is an amazing, amazing day on your Encouraging Spirit FM. Thankful for everyone who has been getting involved, praying for your Spirit FM, making gifts. We're in the home stretch of our spring fundraiser. 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I made my gift. I've been praying. Well, we didn't quite get to that 100% impact, but this is your opportunity to be a part of what God is doing through your Encouraging Spirit FM, because we can just see that finish line. We are marching towards it, and we are praying that you will get involved. As a matter of fact, there are friends who are cheering you on, friends who have made gifts, friends who have been praying for you to do your part. Let me give you this number. It's 800-774-9798.
1: 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And 800-774-9798 is the way that you can get linked in to our phone center. We've got volunteers and staff that would love to talk to you, love to hear your story, and would also love to pray with you. So if you've got a prayer request, that's your opportunity as well. And Jess, another 500 two-song challenge. And what's really neat about this, we've heard the tripler has been in effect throughout the afternoon. It's still in effect. And that means the way this works is we play two songs, we raise $500, a $1,000 bonus goes on top of that for triple the impact. So now is a wonderful time for you to get involved, because it's like your gift stretches. Mm-hmm. That's pretty amazing when that happens.
0: Yes. 800-774-9798 is the number to call for you to be a part of that amazing opportunity. Again, two songs, $500 raised, releases a $1,000 bonus opportunity. Madeline in Afton made a gift of $50 in the last hour so she could be a part of that. She went to spiritfm.com, and that's actually the reason that song Graze Into Gardens played, is because she loves that song. She said, please play it. So, and I love that song too. So thank you for requesting it. I didn't tell her to do it. She wanted to hear it. So thank you for that. And we, you know, you need that reminder sometimes that God has a way of taking the very thing that felt like the end and turning it into the beginning of something beautiful. Did you need that reminder today? I know I sure did. Because we've all had those grave seasons, moments where hope felt buried or your dream felt like it was gone. But then that song comes on and it reminds you that God is

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1: 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I'm going to just take a wild stab in the light because it's not dark here, Brendan, and guess that a couple people chanted that phone number along with me in their head because they've heard it. They know it. But just in case you didn't, it's 800-774-9798. It's Spirit FM's Spring Fundraiser Extra Inning Day, and so very thankful for you. 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
2: Hey, thank you, Megan.
1: We just appreciate that so very much.
2: Absolutely. Thank you again to all who have given already in this spring fundraiser. Thank you for just praying for this ministry, because there's no such thing as too much prayer. Mm-hmm. I have learned that in my 24 years of being on this amazing earth. Is there's no such thing as too much prayer. And I am just so thankful for just hearing all these God stories, because it just, it gives that sense of encouragement, not only just maybe to you, friend, listening, but also to us here, because we know what God is doing through. It's nothing that me or Steph or anybody here is doing. It's what God is doing through this ministry. And right now, friend, you're in a perfect opportunity to make some ministry impact. Mm-hmm. We were looking for that need of 500. A friend got involved there, Megan and Jonathan. So the need's 450. You know, maybe you love just listening to Spirit FM wherever you go, whether that's in your work truck, in the office, in the store, so that everyone that walks through the building gets encouraged and they can hear the good news of Jesus. Friend, I would like to ask, would you like to provide to your Spirit FM with a leadership gift? Now, I know that's not everyone, and we're not asking no one else to step away. We want all ears, arms, hands, feet, all everybody everything listening. I don't know if that's possible. Because kingdom work can be done in a lot of different ways right now on this Thankful Thursday in the last 40 minutes. Is there some friends still out there that would love to make a leadership business? Maybe their business has been blessed. Mm. Whether you're in Lynchburg, Galax, just recently in the last few years, Winston-Salem, North Carolina. I know you're right. Listening. Mm-hmm. I got some family down there. I know them pretty well. If there's a friend out there that would love to do that, would you call that number, 800-774-9798? Make your best gift. And most importantly, share that God story. We would love to hear that today, and we would love to see, again, kingdom work move forward into the communities surrounded near you.
1: When you call in with your gift, here is a reason that is making a difference. We heard from a friend who gave a gift and said, I am giving for all the parents that are out there who are praying for their prodigal child.
2: Yeah.
1: And then this friend shared how they're walking alongside other families and reminding them that they are not alone in the journey. Mm. You aren't. You are not alone in a journey like that. And here's something that really stood out. This friend said, Spirit FM is a daily reminder that God is still all powerful, and he's still

0: while holding it all in his hands. So if you've ever been in that situation, you've ever been in that place where you're praying and you're waiting and you're hoping, you need to know how much that reminder really matters. You've given that reminder to someone else and you are a part of it. You're bringing that kind of hope to someone when they need it the very most. So would you get involved? $450 is the need. When that is raised, it will be doubled. Your gift has a bit more of an impact right now, but you're giving because you have friends out there, because you know parents who are praying for that prodigal child.
1: Mm-hmm.
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2: Every gift makes a difference of the hands and feet of Jesus right where you are here in this community. 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Thank you so much for getting involved in the Spirit FM Spring Fundraiser. I'm Steph, hanging out with Brendan, and you have an opportunity right now to get involved with your gift at 800-774-9798. And Brendan, we're looking for when $500 is raised, then it gets doubled.
3: Yeah.
2: And we had 50 in from a friend, and so we were looking for 450 to come in.
3: Mm-hmm. And I know you were saying were.
2: Were.
3: We was.
2: Ooh, look at you catching up on that.
3: I paid attention in English class.
2: I speak good. I speak good.
3: I speak good.
2: Well, we have a friend, Teresa, in Stanton, who said, okay, I see that you're looking for that 450. Well, you know what? I'm going to see above and beyond that need. Here is a $1,000 gift. Thank you. So much for that. Thank you for that ministry impact. That means so many more lives that will be impacted. So many more people to get to hear the gospel. And that is getting us another step closer to that 100%,
3: yes,
2: which is the goal. So thank you, Teresa. And again, you can get involved right now at 800-774-9798.
3: Friend, that just started the momentum in this 5 o'clock hour. You know, we kind of talked about it a little bit. The last few hours have been kind of slow. Teresa said, I want to make an impact today, right now in this moment, being that leader. So friend, we're asking, maybe you come alongside Teresa now in this moment, the next 30 minutes. Can we see that happen again? Maybe it is a gift of $1,000 or whatever your best gift is.
2: Maybe it's $250.
3: Yeah.
2: Maybe it's $30 a month. Maybe it is a gift of $500 and just go ahead and have that amount doubled.
3: Yeah.
2: You probably couldn't hear me.
3: There you go. I heard it. You know, friend, we are called to make heaven crowded.
2: Woo!
3: Every time I hear that, I think of the Great Commission. Go and tell everyone about me. Mm-hmm. Friend, that is what you're called to do in this moment. Some people are blessed to be a mission, be on call to missions across the country. Mm-hmm. Friend, maybe you can't do that, but when you partner and come alongside with Joy FM, Spirit FM. I'm thinking of Joy because.
2: Right. You're just so full of joy.
3: Because when you think about that, being a mission partner, think about the joy that you can bring into the community that you live in here. Whew. God is good. And you can proclaim that again and again and again when you get involved with your best gift. You're sharing Jesus. 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
2: You know, thinking about what you just said, it reminds me, a friend, Beth, shared that when she gives, she knows that there is tens of thousands of people that are hearing the gospel message every day. 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
3: Yes.
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0: the most beautiful name that you can know. The Amen. 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
1: Amen times three on that one, sister.
0: Elevation Worship here on your Encouraging Spirit FM. It's Thankful Thursday, 25 minutes left in this hour for our extra inning of the spring fundraiser, 100% the goal, and we are so genuinely thankful to be along with you. I'm Steph, hanging out with Brendan, and inviting you to get involved right now at 800-774-9798.
1: You know, friend, it's amazing to see how one act of generosity can become part of someone else's testimony. We've seen that time and time again, especially on this Thankful Thursday afternoon. One gift helps keep worship, prayer, encouragement, and prayer and just all the amazing things you hear on Spirit FM on air for families, workers, students, and people searching for hope. Today, friend, you can help write another chapter in these next less than 25 minutes now of this Thankful Thursday. We were looking for that need of $500. We had a friend take two rounds of it.
0: Yes.
1: Now I'm asking again, maybe there's another friend, another leader like Teresa who can make above and beyond crushing this challenge. Because when we crush challenges and make challenges, that's momentum moving forward. That's Jesus moving forward to the communities surrounding you that need to hear the truth. Sometimes it's hard to hear the truth. We here at Spirit FM can proclaim that truth and have been for 32 years. And you, friend, play that part. 800-774-9798.
0: There's a lot of noise out in the world. There's a lot of noise that you could tune to, but you've chosen to listen to Spirit FM right now. You have chosen to listen because you know the difference that it makes. Our friend Miranda in Princeton, West Virginia, she said, I believe in this ministry because I know you reach people that I'll never be able to talk to.
1: Yeah.
0: And she says, sometimes all it takes is one song to change a life and steer them back to Christ. That's God. That is God using that, using this ministry.
1: Yes.
0: So we're looking for you to come alongside right now. $500 is the number that keeps this momentum going, keeps us going towards that goal of 100%. So we're looking, are you that friend who can do a gift of the whole $500? Can you make that gift of $250? Are you the person that God has put on their heart to do a gift of $365? All we're asking is that you step out, make that gift. Like Miranda said, sometimes all it takes is one song to change a life and steer you back to Christ. 800-774-9798.
1: So friends, let's do this together. Less than 25 minutes left in this hour. You're needed, friend. Momentum is starting to pick up. It's starting to feel like I talk about this stuff. I get this feeling. I start bouncing, moving my hands. It's just this good feeling that Jesus is moving right now. God, and it's going through the airways. It has been, but there's just something about this moment right now, friend, that we don't want to miss. And you can play a huge role, friend, right now. With your best gift. It doesn't have to be that leadership unless you have been blessed and you want to make that gift. But maybe it's a gift of 100. Maybe it's a gift of 50. Maybe it is a gift of 500. It's between you and God, friend. What is God calling you to do now here in this Thankful Thursday afternoon? Here's that number one more time. It's 800-774-9798, spiritfm.com, and the Spirit FM app.

0: Well, if you're not toe tapping after that, I don't know what's going on.
1: That might be a few generations too early.
0: I get the concept. I get it. Welcome in to your encouraging Spirit FM. It's Brendan and Steph here on your thankful Thursday afternoon, looking for you to get involved. And here's why. We're in the extra innings edition of our spring fundraiser. 96%. That's 96%, not just of the daily goal, but 96% of our fundraiser, 4% away. We are 4% away. That is amazing. It is crazy to think that right here in this moment that your Spirit FM has an opportunity to continue to share the gospel with your best gift.
1: Mm-hmm.
0: It's hard to do in the day to day. 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And here at Spirit FM, that is why you listen to that message of Jesus. I'm going to give the number. It's 1-800-774-9798.
1: Yeah, 100% is the goal. That's what we're marching towards. But it's the life change, the impact that 100% means. It means more opportunities for Spirit FM to be out with you in the community. It means more devotions that you get to hear with Jess in the morning. It means more opportunities to meet other listeners and other believers through open houses, through the women's conference. Oh my goodness.
0: Mm-hmm.
1: The amount of people that have come up to us at the women's conference and just said, hey, I finally felt seen at some place.
0: Wow.
1: Your giving makes that ministry possible because of being listener funded. It works when listeners participate. So we're inviting you to come alongside and do your part. Keep the momentum, keep the ministry going strong. 800-774-9798. That's the number to get involved. We've got friends available and staff members that are here to take your phone calls and not just take a phone call and take a gift. That's a part of it, but they're here to listen to you, to pray with you as you're giving that gift, to hear that God story of what life change looks like for you.
0: Amen.
1: 800-774-9798.
0: So we were looking for that need of 500 to keep it going here in this 5 o'clock hour. 500, 5 o'clock. Hey, just throwing it all, all together there. Mm-hmm. And we did just that because we had an anonymous friend from Woodlawn, Virginia, said, I've been so blessed by God through surgeries.
1: Mm.
0: I know how that can be. That is a tough time.
1: Ooh.
0: Surgeries are not fun. Nothing, anything like that is not fun. But she has been blessed and loves this ministry of Spirit FM and gave that $500.
1: Woo! Thank you so much, friend.
0: Praise God for that. Mm-hmm. And the momentum continues to climb.
1: 15 minutes left for this day, and you know these stories, you've heard them, you know that life change that has happened, you understand it, your best gift. Let's do this again, $500 in, it is doubled. What is that amount for you? Are you doing a $365 gift? Are you doing $30 a month? Are you seeing above and beyond, like our friend Teresa, and you can do a gift of $1,000 right now, you're needed. 800-774-9798 or spiritfm.com.
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0: And it is a thankful Thursday, and there is so much to be thankful for. I just love how Forrest Frank just goes through a whole list of things to be thankful for. How about you? What are you thankful for right now? I'm thankful for a big old gulp of water, and I am thankful that I'm able to hang out with you, Brendan, and to be able to hang out with you as you're hanging out with us in the spring fundraiser. Oh, yeah, I'm Steph. Did I say that? By the way, I'm Steph.
1: Well, you did now.
0: Okay.
1: It counts.
0: 800-774-9798. Phone number to get involved with Spirit FM and the spring fundraiser. Just as we've had friends Francis get involved, Megan and Jonathan got involved, and Teresa got involved. And thank you so much for your gifts.
1: Absolutely, friend. And in these next... wow, almost 10 minutes of this hour. We're just looking for friends making their best gift. The need's 500, but what part of that could you give? We've seen time and time again, you've seen and Steph just shared that it's more than just one person making things possible. And for 32 years, that's been the story, that it's more than one person saying yes. So we're inviting you, friend, in these next 10 minutes to make your best gift. 500 being the knee, but could you go above and beyond? Is there a leader out there that's been blessed? Maybe their business has been blessed and you would like to make that leadership gift of $1,000, maybe even up and beyond that, $2,000. And if I'm not mistaken, it's doubled.
0: Mm-hmm.
1: And it's a double opportunity. Mm-hmm. So it's double the impact, double the ministry being done thanks to you saying yes.
0: That's all that it is an act of generosity. It is an act of obedience. And you are also doing an act of worship when you say yes to what God is calling you to do. 800-774-9798. Just like our friend in Lynchburg who says, God has been faithful to me over and over and over, maybe over again, as she's 86 years old. Wow. And has been listening to Christian radio since the early aughts, probably about the time you were born, 2002.
1: Ah, okay. I was one.
0: Okay.
1: Yeah.
0: So yes.
1: Yeah, it was close. Wow.
0: Yes. Well, she found Spirit FM when her husband passed away.
1: Mm.
0: And it was there as that reminder that God used to remind her that she's not alone.
1: Wow.
0: And now she keeps her radio on all the time. Over and over and over and over and over again, God has kept his promises for her. And so she is so thankful for that. And that's why she gives. And that's why you give, to help out friends like this.
1: Yeah.
0: Who in those dark times, in those unheard of times, those moments when you just aren't expecting something that happens, and you need that reminder that God is still there and God still keeps his promises. So we're just asking you to come alongside friends like this and more friends who need that hope and they need that encouragement. $500, that's what we're looking for. Are you going to do that with a gift of $100 and other friends come alongside? Can you do a gift of $200? Do a gift of $400? Whatever that gift is, that's what we're looking for. It's that hope. It's that encouragement that these friends need. 800-774-9798. You can also give at spiritfm.com.

0: Life.Church worship. So much to be thankful for on a thankful Thursday. Mm-hmm. I'm Steph, hanging out with Brendan. Thank you for being here with us. 800-774-9798, the number to get involved, just like our friend Sarah did, calling in with her gift of $50. Thank you so very much for that. We appreciate it. And you, friend, have an opportunity to get involved as we are so close to getting to that 100% goal, which 100%, which is the goal. There you go.
1: There you go. I was picking up what you're putting down.
0: Yeah,
1: I got you.
0: Yeah. You hear me clucking, big chicken.
1: Yeah.
0: There we go.
1: I like chicken. That's true.
0: 800-774-9798.
1: So, friend, we're in the last 4 minutes of this hour, the last 4 minutes of this thankful Thursday of the spring fundraiser here. I'm just going to say, this would be an amazing opportunity right now, friend, to make your best gift. Uh-huh. It is a do or not do moment right here in these next 4 minutes. And here's why you're doing that. It's because you're wanting to see the gospel shared. You love what you hear on the air. Maybe it was that great song or songs that you love. Maybe it's a message you hear throughout the day from one of your favorite people on air, whether that is Jess or Steph or Doug. Friend, many different reasons that you could give, but that ultimate reason is because you want kingdom work to be shared, the gospel spread across not only just your community, but across the world. Let me just say this real quick. Take a step back and think about, we have an amazing Spirit FM app that reaches across the world. Mm-hmm. And we've heard from many different friends in many different countries. That's because someone gave to have that opportunity of the gospel being shared. Mm-hmm. For that, we are so thankful. And it's been a continuous cycle of just God's goodness for 32 years. Why not make it another 32 to come? For that next generation, for that grandkid growing up. Let's see it happen again and again and again. And in these now next 2 minutes, whoops. Let's see it happen in this moment with your best gift, making heaven crowded. 800-774-9798.
0: How about we give 60 seconds of grace, because $500 was the goal for this next pit, and it would be doubled, and we got 50 in, so $450. Let's give 60 seconds of grace, put that on the clock in order to do this. Let's do this.
1: Yes.
0: You know, you could have that gift of 450, one person, and done, and then it'll be doubled. Or you might be a person who can do $365, and another friend comes along with the other part of that math and can do that for us.
1: Yeah.
0: You know what? I'm just going to throw this out there. You might be a person who has been blessed and could do $4,700.
1: Yeah.
0: Random number, but not. God knows.
1: Right.
0: He knows. 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And the clock starts now.
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0: little good morning mercy afternoon edition, I guess, from the great Jason Crabb. Brendan, Steph with you here on your Spirit FM. You're encouraging Spirit FM. And I know this is so picky of me or nitpicking. I just love that beginning there. Mm-hmm. You're encouraging.
1: Yeah.
0: Because that's what it's all about. That hope and encouragement, sharing the gospel of Jesus to help yourself and many others live passionately for Jesus Christ. And it's not just been for 1 year, took a little break for a couple of years, came back. No, for 32 years consecutively. That's another word I like, consecutively, year after year. Mm-hmm. And for that, we are just so thankful for all your love and support throughout this spring fundraiser, whether you have given, whether you've been a prayer warrior every single day. We are just so thankful.
1: Thank you so much for everyone who's gotten involved today. Thank you so much for everyone who's gotten involved over the past couple of weeks. Tomorrow, day final. It is day final. So just be in prayer for your Spirit FM team and prayer for all of the listeners who are getting involved and for those who have been involved. Let me just pray us out tonight. Heavenly Father, we just thank you so much for your love for us. Thank you for the encouragement that you give. Thank you for the inspiration that you give. And thank you for this amazing medium that you have allowed so many people to be able to share the gospel message on. We just love you, and we lay this all in your hands. Amen.
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9: Your Spirit FM forecast. This evening, clouds will part and temperatures will once again fall into the 40s for our low temperatures, mid and lower 40s at that. Looking into the day on Friday, highs reach into the lower 70s under mostly clear skies. Finally clearing things out, we are dry all day Friday and Saturday. For the WSLS 10 Weather Authority, I'm meteorologist Delaney Willis for Spirit FM.

Well, happy Thursday to you. I hope you've had a wonderful day, and I hope that you have enjoyed some encouragement today. Maybe you're just tuning in for the evening. Maybe you're just headed home or just getting into that evening routine at home. I am glad that you're here, and this is where you'll find the soundtrack to wrapping up your day on a positive note. I'm Sydney. Thanks for being here with me on Spirit Out.

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1: You are listening to Your Encouraging Spirit FM. I'm Sydney. Did you know that today is the National Day of Prayer? A day where a lot of people get together, they go to different gatherings, and they pray together. And I think this is incredible. Now, prayer should be a really big deal every single day. But to know that people are gathering all over the country to pray together, I feel like that's a big deal and it's a great encouragement. So be encouraged by that today. Even if you didn't know until this very moment, just know that prayer was happening all over the country today. That's a big deal. And that is hope to hold on to.

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If you've been tuning in today, you know this has been an extra day of our spring fundraiser and that we have been just trying to close that gap to 100% support, 100% impact for Your Spirit FM. And we are so close. And we couldn't have gotten this far without listeners coming alongside of the ministry, making their gifts, calling in and sharing their stories, praying for us. And so if you have done any of that today or yesterday or during our spring fundraiser, you have gotten us this far. And we are so thankful for you, for your gift, for your prayers, for the encouragement that you bring to us here at Spirit FM.

0: it's your coffee-loving buddy Jess from Good Morning Radio, wishing all the moms, bonus moms, stepmoms, grandmamas, and all those who love like a mom a beautiful Mother's Day weekend. I hope you get at least two sips of your coffee while it's still hot and feel just how deeply loved you are. And wow, thank you for all the entries for Spirit FM's Mother's Day getaway. Y'all did not hold back. There are some seriously loved mamas out there. And reading your stories has been something very, very special. Hey, don't forget to join me on Monday morning on Good Morning Radio. I'll be announcing the winner around 7:15. You'll find out who's headed to relax and recharge at the Orchard House Bed and Breakfast in Lovingston, Virginia. Until then, enjoy every moment this weekend. I'll see you right back here on Good Morning Radio, bright and early.
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5: Your Spirit FM forecast. This evening, clouds will part and temperatures will once again fall into the 40s for our low temperatures, mid and lower 40s at that. Looking into the day on Friday, highs reach into the lower 70s under mostly clear skies. Finally clearing things out, we are dry all day Friday and Saturday. For the WSLS 10 Weather Authority, I'm meteorologist Delaney Willis for Spirit FM.

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If you need a reminder that the work you do every day is important, here it is. Hi, it's Sydney on Spirit FM. Now, I know this looks different for everybody. Maybe it's going into work and then driving home and spending time and being intentional with your family. Maybe you're at home all day long with your kids. Maybe you're a teacher, so you're with a lot of kids all day long. And over time, you start to feel discouraged. See, I'm a mom during the day, full-time, doing the mom thing at home with my kiddos. And sometimes it can feel discouraging when I'm doing the same thing over and over. And I'm wondering, does this even matter? I have washed the same bottle 1,000 times. What purpose does that have? But here's the reminder that helps me hold on and honestly gives me so much joy in those trying seasons of life. That this work is important because it is what God has asked me to do. It's the season He has placed me in. It's the responsibilities and the stewarding that He has given me. And that is what makes it matter.

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I'm Sydney. And if you didn't know, there is something extra special for you every Sunday here on Spirit FM. So maybe you tune in during the week when you're driving home from work, or maybe you tune in at night to help you unwind. But if you tune in on a Sunday morning, you can enjoy what we like to call Made to Worship right here, 6 a.m. until noon on Sundays with Jess from Good Morning Radio. She's here to play music that lifts up your heart, inspires you. She's here to encourage you and offer you hope on a Sunday morning before you ever even get to church. So your heart is ready to worship before you get there. You've already spent some time focusing on the Lord. You've already spent time prioritizing what you were made for. Worship.

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Did you know today is an extra day of our spring fundraiser? Maybe you've been tuning in. You've heard a little bit about that. What does that mean? It just means that we have this extra day to come back from our spring fundraiser a couple of weeks ago and finish it out. We didn't quite get to where we need it to be. And so this is an opportunity for those who haven't given, who didn't get a chance to give, or maybe just needed some extra time to think about it. Maybe this is that moment for you where you go, okay, you know, I thought if it comes up again, if I hear the need again, I'm going to make that gift. And maybe this is that moment for you. 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Who am I?

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It's like your little getaway. It's like your little dose of relaxation. It's the way that you get yourself pepped up and lifted up for the evening routine. It's the way you settle your heart at the end of a hard day. No matter your reason for being here, I am so thankful that you are. I'm Sydney. Welcome to Your Encouraging Spirit at

Yeah, there is still an opportunity for you. Hi, it's Sydney right here on Spirit FM. The spring fundraiser here at Spirit, that was a couple of weeks ago, and we didn't quite reach our goal. 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

0: Sometimes it is easy to lose track of what is going on and even what day in the week it is. Hey, it's Doug from the Afternoon Show right here on Spirit FM. 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
4: Your Spirit FM forecast. This evening, clouds will part and temperatures will once again fall into the 40s for our low temperatures, mid and lower 40s at that. Looking into the day on Friday, highs reach into the lower 70s under mostly clear skies. Finally clearing things out, we are dry all day Friday and Saturday. For the WSLS 10 Weather Authority, I'm meteorologist Delaney Willis for Spirit FM.

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